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0: Maine's Coast 93.1, Blake Kelly and Todd of the Morning Hit Music all day long. So good news for people who tend to wander around the Old Port like I do from time to time. Monument Square, they brought back those little game things from, I think, back in September or October. They took them down like right around Halloween. Anyways, they got like ping pong tables, Connect Four, a bunch of other stuff as well. I think maybe like a chess table here and there. So yeah, definitely go check it out. Definitely something to do. Bring a friend. You know, play a game of ping pong. I feel bad for the people restocking the ping pong balls over there, by the way. I don't envy your job at all. Maine's Coast 93.1. Don't go nowhere.
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2: That's right, your tone and
1: Let's
2: your...
1: Let's practice.
2: Yeah, right? How are you doing today?
1: That's so interesting.
2: Right? And it's not just about my voice. Like, and I might even put, if I was close to you, put my hand on you to say that I'd lean in, right?
1: Yeah.
2: It takes to open up my body language to you and deepening my voice, right? Versus, how you doing today? Or, hey, how's it going? Right?
1: Right.
2: Like that's sort of, I'm good, I'm fine, right? 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
1: Even just the question feels like a relief.
2: Yes. 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And I'll say, oh, tell me more. Or I'll say, are you? Or like, tell me what's really happening, right? Depending on the person and the relationship.
1: And remember that anytime you're worried or you need to talk, you can look up Sweetser or call or text 988. A Mental Health Awareness Month message from Sweetser.
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0: More games, prizes, topics like always, and a follow-up from the woman who was going out to dinner with her friend and then realized he thinks it's a date.
1: Oh, right.
0: So we'll see how that all went Tuesday morning on The Blake Show. Have a

Means Coast 93.1, Blake Kelly and Todd in the Morning Hit Music all day long. And if you haven't tried it already, you should really try and listen to us on your smart speaker. As simple as telling the thing to play Coast 93.1 and wham bam, thank you ma'am, there we are. Here's one

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Hey, if you haven't followed us on Instagram and Facebook already, first off, what are you doing? Second off, there's a really, really easy way to fix that. All you gotta do is just type in Coast93.1 in that search bar, hit that follow button. Here's the fray.

0: 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If you missed just a minute, you may have missed this.
1: Getting all your good news texts. 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
7: Showers are likely for our Sunday night and into Memorial Day on Monday, with rain very likely for the first half of the day, gradually giving way to sunshine and dry weather for the afternoon. Highs on Monday will reach the 60s. Much nicer weather then arrives on Tuesday. Highs will be in the 70s to near 80 degrees with mainly sunny skies. Looks a couple degrees cooler on Wednesday, but still warm and mainly sunny, with cooler temperatures set to return later in the week. I'm News Center Maine meteorologist Christian Bridges with your forecast on Coast 93.1.
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Maine's Coast 93.1, Blake, Kelly, and Todd in the morning hit music all day long. In case you're just tuning in, my name's Nate. I'm going to be taking you guys to the rest of your Sunday night right here in the Pine Tree Estate. Got some Harry Styles right here for you. American Girls. Check it out.

0: Means Coast 93.1, Blake Kelly and Todd in the morning, hit music all day long. It's time for another edition of Stuff That Happened This Day in Music. A few major events today. Today saw the inaugural Eurovision Song Contest taking place in Switzerland all the way back in 1956. On a bit of a downer, we had a couple major deaths today. Soul vocalist Tina Turner, who passed away 3 years ago, as well as Slipknot bassist Paul Gray back in 2010. But to lighten the mood again, the Spice Girls became the third all-female act in U.S. history to top the Billboard 200 on this day back in 1997. For birthdays, we got Jamaican rapper Heavy D. If the name sounds familiar, Biggie referenced him in Juicy, who was born on this day in 1967. Roseanne Cash, the eldest daughter of Johnny Cash and a successful singer in her own right, who was born in 1955. And finally, the bard from Minnesota himself, Bob Dylan, who was born on this day all the way back in 1941. Happy 85th, you legend. Maine's Coast 93.1. Don't go nowhere.
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1: Man, I just got hit by a truck, and that truck was 2012 nostalgia right there. Thank you, Psy. Maine's Coast 93.1. Going back to some more modern stuff, we got Samba right here, Homewrecker.

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0: More games, prizes, topics like always, and a follow-up from the woman who was going out to dinner with her friend and then realized he thinks it's a date.
1: Oh, right.
0: So we'll see how that all went Tuesday morning on The Blake Show. Have a great

Means Coast 93.1, Blake Kelly and Todd in the morning, hit music all day long. Got some mariachi madness right here from Bruno Mars. At least the intro sounds like that. Risk It All. Check it out.

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0: 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If you missed just a minute, you may have missed this.
1: How many times did you catch the older bartender winking at Riley?
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1: 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Oh, hey, I remember you guys. 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
2: Every time.
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8: Showers are likely for our Sunday night and into Memorial Day on Monday, with rain very likely for the first half of the day, gradually giving way to sunshine and dry weather for the afternoon. Highs on Monday will reach the 60s. Much nicer weather than arrives on Tuesday. Highs will be in the 70s to near 80 degrees with mainly sunny skies. Looks a couple degrees cooler on Wednesday, but still warm and mainly sunny, with cooler temperatures set to return later in the week. I'm News Center Maine meteorologist Christian Bridges with your forecast on Coast 93.1.

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Maine's Coast 93.1. In case you're just tuning in, my name's Nate. I'm going to be crawling through your ears for the rest of your Sunday night right here in the Pine Tree State. It sounded kind of weird. Here's some no con for you.

0: Means Coast 93.1, Blake Kelly and Todd in the Morning, hit music all day long. Got a new track right there from Azera Larsen, Midnight Sun. And that's a cool title for a song. You know, I think I mentioned this a while back, but I kind of wish pop songs had cooler titles. I'm not knocking the music by any means. I just kind of wish they were a little bit more interesting. And this is coming from like a perspective of a metalhead. Like, I'm listening to songs like The Thing That Should Not Be or Crystal Mountain or so many other songs with like really cool titles. And then, you know, I'm not saying they're bad titles. I'm just saying, you know, could be a little bit more, I guess. So props to Azera Larsen. That's a really cool title. I don't know what I'm on about anymore. Maine's Coast 93.1. Don't go nowhere.
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5: 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And it's not just about my voice.

0: voice, like, and I might even put, if I was close to you, put my hand on you to say that I'd lean in, right?
1: Yeah.
0: It takes to open up my body language to you and deepening my voice, right? Versus, how you doing today? Or, hey, how's it going? Right?
1: Right.
0: Like that's sort of a, I'm good, I'm fine, right? And if I know somebody's struggling, I might even say that and then stop and go, no, really, how are you doing today? 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
1: Even just a question feels like a relief.
0: Yes. 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Or I'll say, are you? Or like, tell me what's really happening, right? Depending on the person in the relationship.
1: And remember that anytime you're worried or you need to talk, you can look up Sweetser or call or text 988. 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

Means Coast 93.1, Blake Kelly and Todd in the Morning, Hit Music, All the Live Long Day. That one right here from Dominic Fike, in the name of Baby Doll. Check it out.

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0: 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If you missed just a minute, you may have missed this.
1: Kel, what is your sunglasses hat problem?
2: 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I can't fit both on my head. They don't fit. This girl walked past when we were at a restaurant. A girl walked past, and I was like, I don't know how she does it.
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1: Right. Or a small hat.
2: Or a small. Okay. Oh, maybe it's right. Maybe need a big head. Okay.
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3: Showers are likely for our Sunday night and into Memorial Day on Monday, with rain very likely for the first half of the day, gradually giving way to sunshine and dry weather for the afternoon. Highs on Monday will reach the 60s. Much nicer weather than arrives on Tuesday. Highs will be in the 70s to near 80 degrees with mainly sunny skies. Looks a couple degrees cooler on Wednesday, but still warm and mainly sunny, with cooler temperatures set to return later in the week. I'm News Center Maine meteorologist Christian Bridges with your forecast on Coast 93.1.
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0: Oh, come on. Don't look at me like the only one who tries to do death metal growls once in a while. Trying to audition for Cannibal Corpse over here. Maine's Coast 93.1. Got some Sienna Spyro for you. Die on This Hill. 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

Ah, man, that one's still a bop. Maine's Coast 93.1, Blake Kelly, and Todd of the Morning Hit Music all day long. In case you're just tuning in, my name's Nate. I'm going to be taking you guys to the rest of your Sunday night. Here's Alex Warren.

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1: Maine's Coast 93.1, Blake, Kelly, and Todd in the morning, hit music all day long. So, I don't know how much you guys hear this from like other radio folks, whether it be from, you know, our company or, you know, from other companies or whatever, but I just want to thank you guys for listening in, especially this hour of the night, you know. It's what, 11 something out there? I don't know. I'm too busy looking at the screens on my computer, but still, I mean, it really means a lot. You know, you guys are what keeps the station going. We can get all the sponsorships we want, but, you know, if people aren't listening, you know, what's the point, right? So, once again, thank you guys for tuning in. It really does mean a lot. Maine's Coast 93.1, don't go nowhere.
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Hey, if you didn't know already, you can actually call us or text us anytime. It's the same number, makes it really, really convenient. 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That's 207-792-6278. Here's Ella Langley.

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1: What's your favorite compliment? 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
2: Showers are likely for our Sunday night and into Memorial Day on Monday, with rain very likely for the first half of the day, gradually giving way to sunshine and dry weather for the afternoon. Highs on Monday will reach the 60s. Much nicer weather then arrives on Tuesday. Highs will be in the 70s to near 80 degrees with mainly sunny skies. Looks a couple degrees cooler on Wednesday, but still warm and mainly sunny, with cooler temperatures set to return later in the week. I'm News Center Maine meteorologist Christian Bridges with your forecast on Coast 93.1.
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Means Coast 93.1. It's Nate here. As usual, I'm just about to head out, but that doesn't mean I'm going to leave you guys hanging. Looks like we got everything from Christina Aguilera to Lorde coming up in just a bit. Meantime, though, I'm going to leave you guys off with Harry Styles and American Girls. See y'all next week.

0: 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If you missed just a minute, you may have missed this.
1: You could use this little 3H trick the next time you're talking to your partner and they're stressed or something. You can ask them, do you need to be hugged or heard or helped?
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1: Three H's, hugged, heard, or helped.
3: 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Got home from the lacrosse game. Because Rachel came in with, I could tell, like, she was off. She didn't want any of that. She just wanted to be left alone.
1: Sometimes, you know,
3: 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Heard, what was the other one?
1: Well, hugged, heard, hugged, or helped.
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0: 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If you missed just a minute, you may have missed this.
1: Okay, it was like crickets when I said Chitty Chitty Bang Bang. Do you guys not get that reference?
2: Nobody knows Chitty Chitty Bang Bang.
1: Have you not seen Chitty Chitty Bang Bang?
3: No,
1: it's a classic.
3: I don't know. I mean, maybe like, when maybe. I was an infant.
2: Yeah,
3: I
2: when
3: don't
2: I was
3: recall.
2: Sick and, like, when I
3: maybe
2: was,
3: in
2: yeah.
3: my mother's womb.
2: Yeah, exactly.
3: I'm not sure.
2: Yeah.
4: Even then, it would have been an oldie.
2: Yeah, exactly. We just went with it. We're like, yeah, Chitty Chitty Bang Bang.
3: Right,
2: yeah. This is why people think you're the old one.
3: Yeah.
4: Understandable.
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0: 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If you missed just a minute, you may have missed this.
1: Tell us something good. 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
1: Hey, it's Coast 93.1. The Blake Show. Kelly's here. Todd's going to pop in a second. What percentage of people do you think would do something illegal if you could freeze time? So this is like in the movies or TV shows when everyone else freezes but you. Okay?
2: Everyone else freezes but me.
1: Yeah, you could freeze time.
2: Oh, right? That's the scary part of a movie. Okay.
1: Freeze time. Would you do anything illegal? What percentage of people do you think said yes?
2: Do I get caught? No.
1: I think no, because I think that's the idea.
2: Okay, freeze time,
1: frozen,
2: you don't get caught. Okay.
1: Yeah.
2: Okay, 60%.
1: 86%.
2: Yeah, dude, I was going to say 100.
1: A lawless land.
2: Yeah.
1: Is what we want, apparently.
2: Yeah, now I'm not talking murder or anything crazy.
1: No, no.
2: But I'm talking, I'm robbing a bank. Sorry, bank tellers. I'm not doing anything to you. I'm not doing anything to you because you're frozen, but I'm going into the vault.
1: Oh, that's funny. I didn't even think of that.
2: What?
1: I was thinking of more silly little mischievous stuff.
2: But, get out of here.
1: But yeah, that's true. Why wouldn't you rob a bank?
2: Yeah. Again, bank tellers, you're frozen. You're crazy. Yeah. I'm going somewhere where the money is and just taking that. Everyone's frozen. No one's going to know.
1: All right. What would you do? 79COAST. Call or text us. 792-6278.
2: Mischievous?
1: So, Todd, the survey says that if you could freeze time, so it's like in a movie where everything else freezes except you.
3: Okay.
1: So you freeze time, okay? Would you do anything illegal? And 86% of people said, yup.
3: Yeah, I think you have to.
2: Right? And you're not going to get caught.
1: I would, see, I don't want to say, see, you'd have to be very selective about robbing because you don't want to hurt like a small local business.
2: No.
3: Nobody's saying that.
2: But if it's some big business
1: that has plenty of money, I'll take their money.
2: Don't make this a heartfelt thing.
1: Just fun.
2: Take the heart out of it.
3: We're just going to slightly improve our quality of life.
2: Exactly.
3: We're not going to get greedy over this.
2: No. No one's getting hurt, and I'm not going to mom and pop. I'm going straight to the top. Totally.
1: So robbing from big businesses.
2: Yeah.
1: Okay.
2: All right.
1: Oh, someone said I'd steal a new Jeep. Okay. Okay. Yeah. Let's say we're not involving like morals.
2: Yeah.
1: Okay.
3: Wow.
2: It's breaking a law. We're being illegal. Hey, you asked for it.
3: This is kind of like what was the show on HBO? Westworld.
1: Oh yeah.
3: Do you remember that show? I don't know that it's still on or not, but you basically can commit any crime you want, and you go to this world and you get to, it's like an amusement park for adults that can commit crimes.
1: To commit crimes, yeah.
3: Yep, yep.
1: There was some other show or a movie where it was like 24 hours, there are no laws or something.
2: Well,
1: right?
2: Now that's scary. That I don't want to live in a world like that.
1: That's funny. Someone said I would make the turnpike my own Autobahn. Scoot, scoot. Just flying up the highway.
2: Wow.
1: Hmm. Yeah. I don't know if that would give me all that much of a thrill.
2: No, sames. Come on, we got to think bigger.
1: Okay, bank robbery is the number one thing people want to do.
3: I mean, right?
1: Tons of texts for bank robbery.
2: Look,
1: yeah.
2: It's the times are tough, people. Look.
1: Someone said, okay, I don't know if this is funny or creepy. I would switch clothes on people. Like.
2: That's creepy.
1: That's interesting.
2: Straight up creepy.
1: Yeah.
2: That's another way of saying I want to see people naked.
1: Right.
2: But look, hey, I'm not going to shame you because that's illegal and that's what some people will do.
3: Some people will do it.
2: Oh my God. Some people will do it.
1: What's funny is people are really, really into the bank robbing thing. And someone said, hey, all the banks are federally insured, so they'd be fine.
2: See?
1: Like people are taking this really seriously.
3: Great point.
2: Yep.
1: Oh, the movie was The Purge. Thank you.
3: Ah.
1: Thank you. Yeah, yeah. The Purge. Someone said I would rob all the cannabis stores.
3: Well, honestly, that's where cash is.
2: Yeah.
1: Right, right.
2: A twofer.
3: Isn't it like only cash that you can that you have to treat
2: there
3: the
2: you go.
1: Yeah, that's true.
2: Yeah. Twofer.
1: I don't think that's what the person was going to steal, but no.
3: I don't either.
2: No. But maybe while you're in there you have a second thought, you're like, wait a minute.
3: Wait a minute.
1: Right.
2: Yep.
3: Yeah, this is a cash cow in here.
1: Two birds with one stoner. that's interesting. I would find a way to get the deed to my house so I own my house. That's interesting. And then, you know, there's some people who would be creepy and weird.
2: Yeah.
1: Yep.
2: Yeah. Well, at least they're honest.
1: But she's too busy robbing banks. So.
2: Yeah, exactly. I'll be over here if you need me. We're going to need a bigger bag.
1: That's funny. Someone said I'd unfreeze myself to help Kelly because it would be a lot of carrying of things.
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1: Okay, here's the situation. He has a gym crush, but did she, the crush, confuse him for someone else at the gym? And is he putting himself in a really awkward situation now?
2: Okay.
1: It's the Blake Show with Kelly and Todd on Coast 93.1. So it says, I've been going to the gym for about a year. Started pretty rough place physically, and I've made progress, but, you know, I'm not a fitness model. A month ago, I switched gym times, and I started noticing this girl. Super attractive, super focused. We kept making eye contact. Eventually, I convinced myself there was something there, so I did what any sane person would do. I went to my gym's Instagram page and searched through every follower until I found her account and added her. It worked. We started flirting a little, eventually agreed to meet at the gym the next day. And then out of nowhere, she goes, oh, wait, now I know who you are. And my stomach dropped because the guy she thought I was not me.
2: Oh, no.
1: So I guess he realized this based on the other people who were in, you know, this gym time.
2: Okay.
1: So he says she thought I was another dude at the gym who kind of looks like me, except he's like a freaking Marvel superhero, shredded. And I'm over here built like the before photos.
2: Oh, no.
1: I didn't even want to read that because I hate when people get so down on themselves.
2: But I know.
1: It was funny.
2: Oh, cute.
1: He said the second I realized what was happening, I completely panicked and ended up blocking her.
2: Oh, my God.
1: So now tomorrow I have to go to the same gym at the same time, knowing there's a chance she sees me in person and realizes I'm not the tall, muscular guy she thought she was meeting. I'm just the idiot who accidentally catfished her by accident.
2: Oh, okay.
1: Now what? Well, you shouldn't have blocked her.
2: No, you shouldn't have. Oh,
1: unblock her before she realizes.
2: Okay.
1: Can you unblock without refollowing?
2: I think
1: like
2: so.
1: If you, I don't know. Someone who has been in this situation, text us. Like, if you block someone who you followed, do you have to follow them again? Or are you already following them when you unblock them?
2: I don't think you... I think if you block, you don't unfollow.
1: Because that's two different things. If he has to follow her again, I mean, I guess he could just say, oops, I clicked the wrong thing and I realized I wasn't following you.
2: Yeah.
1: Or he could say, I got nervous. I mean...
2: Yeah. He sounds super cute.
1: Yeah. And I find him very endearing.
2: And so do I.
1: I mean,
2: and hopefully
1: not that we know him,
2: too.
1: But just from this message.
2: But hopefully she does, too. He just sounds... The only thing I'm worried is that he sounds young, which means she's probably young. And hopefully she's not obsessed with looks, and she's not... She doesn't... You know, you never know that...
1: Well, they were making eye contact. Like,
2: yeah,
1: I go
2: exactly.
1: back to the first... Let me scroll
2: exactly.
1: up. Exactly. So it says a month... Blah, blah, blah, blah, blah. Oh, I started noticing this girl, super attractive. We kept making eye contact.
2: Right.
1: I think, I mean, unless you were constantly staring at her.
2: Exactly.
1: I was about to say that's a sign, but wait a minute.
2: Because you could make eye contact easily and be like, who's this guy keep looking at me?
1: He's staring at me every time I turn and look
2: yeah,
1: at him.
2: Yeah, like, oh, God. Like,
1: if you're that guy, yeah. I don't know if we can help you.
2: Yeah, that. I mean, that could be technically eye contact, but that's like scary eye contact.
1: Yeah.
2: Oh, God.
1: Yeah, if it's that, then I don't know what to tell you. Just stop being a creep, I guess. She's over at, like, the weight machine, and she turns, and...
2: And he's the guy on Instagram.
1: She's over at the dumbbells.
2: And then he's like, hi, I'm the guy from Instagram.
1: I'm on the stair climber. Oh, who's this guy next to me? Oh, my God! He's looking at me again! Every time!
2: Oh, no.
1: And I keep making eye contact. Okay, so if it's that, sorry, can't help you.
2: Oh, God. And can...
1: But let's give him the benefit of the doubt.
2: Okay.
1: But if then, you were making a lot of eye contact, that is totally a sign.
2: Okay.
1: I think.
2: I know, but when you put it to the scary music now.
1: Now well, I didn't mean to taint it.
2: But now if like she, now okay, but put yourself in her position.
1: Mm-hmm.
2: She's now expecting 6'4 superhero and she goes to the gym expecting to meet 6'4 superhero and now scary. Guy, it's
1: right.
2: And it's him, and she's like, "Yeah, oh boy, yeah. Oh boy."
1: Right, but if it's not, well, what I don't understand is on Instagram they have photos. So how did she confuse
2: Maybe he doesn't have a photo. It's a weird photo. Maybe it's not a photo. Who knows?
1: Like he doesn't have a lot of photos of himself?
2: Yeah, exactly. Maybe it's one of those situations.
1: And then she realized, now
2: maybe
1: I know
2: who it is.
1: Maybe
2: it's one of those situations.
1: Okay. Well, the worst that can happen? You have to change your gym time?
2: Yeah, exactly.
1: Shoot your shot.
2: Yeah, you don't have a choice now. You got to go in and be honest. Or maybe she's not expecting him. He goes in like 10 minutes after that time. She's expecting like a spotter, and he can go up to her and be like, oh, hey, someone stand you up?
1: Here I am.
2: Yeah, yeah.
1: Marvel understudy.
2: I'll be the Robin to your Batman. Like Superman, Batman, Superman, Batman. Yeah.
1: It's moderate man.
2: Yeah.
1: Shoot your shot.
2: Just go for it.
1: Yeah, why not? Yeah. You can do it, moderate man.
2: Come on.
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3: A steady soaking rain is looking likely as we start off Memorial Day Monday. This will wrap up as we head into the afternoon with some sun late in the day. High temperatures will reach the 60s. Much nicer weather will arrive as we head into Tuesday. Plenty of sun will be expected with highs in the upper 70s to near 80 degrees. I'm News Center Maine meteorologist Christian Bridges with your forecast on Coast 93.1.
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0: 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If you missed just a minute, you may have missed this.
1: Getting all your good news texts. This one says, my girlfriend and I have been in a long argument, and I think it'll end today.
2: Oh. The relationship or the argument?
1: I'm hoping that means the argument.
2: Well.
1: Oh, my God. Can you imagine? There's only one way to get out of this. Finally over, and so are we.
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1: Blake Kelly and Todd. Todd in a second. He's just finishing up on TV. It's Coast 93.1. Did you see the hacky sack video, Kel, that Todd posted?
2: I saw something where Todd's sticking his butt out in a circle, and it looks super fun. I feel like was that hacky sack?
1: I think it was, but I don't think they actually had a hacky sack. I think that was fake.
2: I feel like it's like the beat to a song, and I was wondering what this new game was, and I was, thank you for mentioning it, because I wanted to ask how we play. And I don't even like games, but anywhere where I can stick my butt into a beat, I'm in.
1: I think they were pretending, like miming, playing like hacky sack.
2: Yeah. Cool.
1: Yeah.
2: All right.
1: Cool.
2: Yeah, we're doing it.
1: Okay.
2: Next time we have a little some cocktails.
1: Oh, sure.
2: Yeah. Take out.
1: I'll just get up in the middle of the restaurant, form a circle.
2: Yeah. Take out the ball.
1: Be like, what are they doing?
2: Yeah. Take out the ball and I'm in. Like, let's.
1: Well, that's the thing. I don't think there was a sack.
2: Perfect.
1: I think that they like mimed it.
2: That makes it so much more fun.
1: Because I was sitting there and I was going, well, they're really good. And I was like, well, wait a minute. Is that real?
2: I just saw him aggressively stick his butt out, and then people were like, yes.
1: Oh, there
2: I'm
1: he
2: like,
1: is. Hi, Todd.
3: Yeah. Hi, guys.
2: Okay.
1: We were talking about your hacky sack video.
2: There's
1: no hacky sack, right?
3: Oh, you don't say that.
1: Oh, sorry.
3: No. You didn't see it?
2: Oh, I saw it.
3: You can see the hacky sack in there.
2: Oh, you can?
1: Oh. Okay.
2: I was like, what?
1: I almost didn't want to ask because I felt like I was stupid.
3: That's funny.
1: I was like, because at first I was like, wow, they're really good at
3: this.
1: They're
3: really good, right?
2: I thought it was like dancing to a beat. I was like, oh, this game looks so fun. We have to play it. I was like, this is great.
1: No, they were like passing the hacky sack, but there was no sack.
3: Well, have you guys heard like how popular hacky sacking is it hacky sacking or whatever it is? Hacky sack has gotten again.
1: Oh, no. It's back?
3: Oh, my God. It is like.
1: Oh,
3: it is going like, you know, viral. Like
2: everybody's,
3: all these high school kids are all hacky sacking again.
1: Oh, that's good.
3: Like, it's like being in the 90s. It's like being back in high school. It's crazy.
1: Oh, okay.
3: All of them. So and they're doing like they do all these like crazy videos and there's like a state of Maine ranking system and stuff. And
1: what?
3: Like, oh, yeah. All these high schools are getting ranked for like best hacky sacking school of the week. And, you know, and then there's a national thing. I'm telling you, it is a craze.
1: Who's
3: right
1: in charge? Who was the hacky like sack alliance or
3: Let's
1: something?
3: Let's see. There's an Instagram feed for the main one. Let me see if I can find it.
2: Wow.
1: Seriously?
2: You're welcome,
3: it's
2: kids.
3: It's like something like main sack or.
2: Oh.
1: You got to be careful what you type in there.
3: I know. MPA sack report. And it has like 3,000 followers.
1: Huh.
3: And there's a ranking. Like right now, let's see. Who's number one in the state? Brunswick High School.
1: Okay.
2: Oh.
3: Followed by Cape Elizabeth High, then Greeley, then Yarmouth, then Gorham, Waynefleet, Thornton Academy, Scarborough, Falmouth, Brewer.
1: So there's
3: it's statewide. Bangor's on
1: that's
3: this
1: so strange.
3: Yeah,
1: you
3: I
1: think
3: know.
1: You guys will make the, did you tag them?
3: So we tagged guys,
1: you did?
3: We tagged the Cape Elizabeth one.
1: Oh my God.
2: Amazing.
3: So maybe they'll forward it along. We were just being idiots, drunk adults at like midnight.
1: Well, because I watched it and I you got me because at first I was like, wow, they're really good.
3: And then
1: I went, it's kind of dark and I was like,
3: right.
1: Wait, is there no sack?
3: No, I know.
1: Oh, okay.
3: So one of my buddies, Teddy, he's got a really creative of mine. He's like, let's do a video like the kids do.
1: Mm-hmm.
3: And then we're like, well, we don't have a hacky sack. He's like, don't worry, I'll AI it in after.
2: Oh.
1: So funny.
3: So we do this like fake, you know, hacky sack round, you know, group thing, and it looked so good. And he's like, guys, I don't even think I need to AI a sack in there. I think it'll be funnier without it.
1: It's
3: you know?
1: Sackless.
3: So,
2: that's amazing.
3: Sackless, right.
1: Maybe that'll be a separate ranking.
2: Yeah.
1: You know, with or without the sack.
2: Yeah, exactly.
3: So now all our kids are like mortified that we did this.
1: Of course.
3: Just, you know, stop it, you know, pull it down.
1: Oh, that's awesome.
3: Like, whatever.
1: Any way to humiliate
3: what we wanted to do.
2: Yeah.
1: Exactly. Yeah. We're getting all kind of texts that someone said, I DJ'd a prom and the boys were in suits in a circle hacky sacking.
3: That's what I'm saying. It is out of control.
1: Another text says in middle school, they're using it as warm ups in sports.
3: Yeah.
2: Okay.
3: It's unbelievable.
1: The sack is back.
3: The sack is back.
2: Yep.
3: I was trying to tell our station to do a story on it because, like, it is. I mean, and it's like, look, they're putting their phones down.
2: Yeah, right, exactly.
3: They're sitting in a group and they're socializing and they're hacky sacking outside or inside. I mean, you could do it anywhere,
2: great.
3: Obviously.
1: Right,
3: but,
1: right.
3: Yeah, it's way better than being on a video game console or on their phones doom scrolling.
1: Mm-hmm. Yeah.
3: You know, it's like what we did when we grew up.
1: There
3: that's
1: you
3: what
1: go.
3: We've been asking our children to do. You know, go outside and play.
2: Yeah, this is great.
3: Well, that's what they're doing.
2: Perfect for summer break. Amazing.
3: Yeah. I know.
1: Yes. I'm going to post my own video of juggling.
3: Of juggling?
1: Ballless juggling.
2: Yep.
1: No balls, but incredible tricks.
2: Yeah.
3: Okay.
1: You know?
2: Stay tuned.
1: So you could be sackless hackying and I'll be ballless juggling. But you heard it here. The sack is back.
2: All right.
3: The sack.
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1: This is one of those silly food debates, but I know a lot of people do feel strongly about it. It's The Blake Show with Kelly and Todd on Coast 93.1. Ketchup, in the fridge or out of the fridge?
2: For us, it's in the fridge. Well, if it's unopened, out of the fridge.
1: Yeah, I've always put it in the fridge, and I think it says you're supposed to. But I was scrolling through, and I saw some food safety person said that it's totally fine to not.
2: Yes, it can stay out of the fridge.
1: Yeah.
2: Yes.
1: It can stay, like with soy sauce and, you know.
2: I do know that.
1: A handful of other things.
2: Yeah. But even soy sauce, for us, I keep, when it's opened, I keep in the fridge.
1: That's what I do, too.
2: Yeah, but I know that it can stay out of the fridge.
1: Huh. I mean, the ketchup, and that would probably come out easier. You wouldn't have to... You know,
2: yeah.
1: Do that thing where you're banging the ketchup on the counter.
2: Oh, it's so funny you say that because we were out of town this weekend and we were at a restaurant and they had the glass bottle of ketchup.
1: Right.
2: The Heinz. And I had to tell Wyatt about that you hit the 57 on the side of the Heinz bottle.
1: Yep.
2: And he thought, of course, that I was ridiculous and I was making it up.
1: Yeah.
2: And he finally does it. And I go, see? And he goes, oh. And I'm like, will you just listen to me for once in my life?
1: Yeah, and you know what he'll do now?
2: Right.
1: Is he'll tell someone else that.
2: Exactly.
1: Like he discovered it.
2: Exactly. But of course, because if mom says it, it's wrong. Because of course it makes no sense. It doesn't make any sense. But Wyatt, it works. Hit the 57 on the side of the glass bottle of ketchup.
1: Man, these teenagers argue with everything,
2: don't
1: they? Oh, my God.
2: I know. I'm like, I'm right. And Jay's sitting there. He's like, she's right.
1: Is it the 57? I thought it was the 8. I mean, it's probably the same area. But I feel like I was taught to hit the H.
2: The H?
1: In Heinz, yeah.
2: It's the 57. Well, it's the glass bottle.
1: I'm trying to think of what the bottle looks like.
2: Well,
1: Heinz,
2: it's a little...
1: glass bottle ketchup. I'm trying to...
2: Yeah.
1: Now I'm second guessing my... I think I was taught to hit the H.
2: Where's the H?
1: In Heinz.
2: I wonder...
1: Where's the 57?
2: Well, this is actually... See, I love when this happens.
1: Because the 57... Wait a minute. Okay. 7-9 Coast. Do you hit the H? Do you hit the 57? Where's the 57?
2: It's engraved on the glass bottle.
1: Oh, it is?
2: That's crazy.
1: Oh, see, I hit the Heinz, the H on the label.
2: Really?
1: Yeah.
2: Oh, that's so funny.
1: That's because when you said it, I was like, that's not what I hit. I hit a different part of the
2: Maybe
1: bottle.
2: Maybe. Here's the thing. It's all what your parents tell you.
1: Right, right.
2: So for me,
1: I'm trying to find the 57. Is it like right, like about halfway up?
2: Yeah, it's engraved on the bottle.
1: Okay. Huh.
2: On this specific bottle. Now there's a million different bottles, right?
1: Yeah. Well, I think this is like the standard restaurant.
2: Sure.
1: Right.
2: Yeah.
1: I always wondered if they just keep the bottles and fill it with cheap ketchup.
2: Oh, I'm sure some of them do for sure.
1: Yeah.
2: Yeah. But at the end of the day, it's just that you hit the bottle.
1: Right, right.
2: You know, I think it's probably a marketing thing.
1: Okay, yeah. See, people are texting the 57. Okay, so I was taught wrong. Huh.
2: No, but did it work for you?
1: Yeah.
2: Well, there you go.
1: Yeah.
2: Then it worked.
1: Yeah. But I mean, no matter what, you hit the bottle on the side.
2: Exactly.
1: Yeah.
2: And so it worked for you. But I think this is like, this is the whole story of when, you know, you were taught something growing up.
1: Right.
2: And then you learn something different.
1: It's different. It's like, wait, what?
2: It's just how you were brought up. Like, nothing is right. Nothing is wrong.
1: Hi, Sandy. What do you hit on the ketchup?
3: The 57.
1: You hit the 57. Okay.
3: Kelly's right.
1: Why? No. Yes. So, but that's...
3: Moms are always right.
1: Moms, that's just the rule. Thank you, Sandy.
3: The rule. Seriously, if you just follow that rule, you will 99% be right.
1: You're so funny. Have a good one. Thanks for calling.
3: Thank you.
2: Bye-bye.
1: Just moms are always right.
2: Okay. Just, it's moms.
1: Yeah. hit whatever you want, but just listen to what mom says.
2: Okay? And when they talk through their teeth, just listen to me for one time.
1: Oh, then you definitely listen.
2: Yeah, that's when you know.
1: If you said it through your teeth, I wouldn't have even questioned it.
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4: Rainy, unfortunately, for a Memorial Day morning, but this afternoon it'll get better. We will clear out with some sunshine late in the day and warmer temperatures too, reaching the mid-60s. Clear and comfortable tonight, dropping to 50. Tomorrow and Wednesday, we get a taste of summer again. Mostly sunny on Tuesday, much warmer with a high in the upper 70s, and around 80 degrees on Wednesday. I'm New Center Maine Chief Meteorologist Todd Guttner for Coast 93.1.
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1: Is anyone going to try to start packing a lot of chickens in their luggage? You'll understand why I'm asking this bizarre random question in a second on The Blake Show with Kelly and Todd.
2: The TSA, I don't know why they posted this, but for some reason they said they cannot allow protein shakes larger than 3.4 ounces. But you're free to bring... So there must have been someone who tried to bring a protein shake and complained that they couldn't bring it.
3: Oh, I had to throw it away. It was probably like 15 bucks or something
2: that. Yeah,
3: I'm
2: exactly.
3: Sure. And I'm sure they're like, you have to suck that protein shake down. And they're like, that's impossible.
2: Yeah, I'm going to get a brain freeze.
3: Yeah, right.
2: So this, for whatever reason, TSA, this is what they posted. It says, while we cannot allow protein shakes larger than 3.4 ounces, you are free to bring as many rotisserie chickens as you can fit in your carry-on.
3: What?
2: Who was working the social media page that day?
3: Man, rotisserie chicken is delicious.
2: It is.
4: Yeah, I love it.
3: Man.
2: Why did they say that, though? Because I know there's going to be someone

0: just bare hand that thing.
1: Yeah. Do you think they would confiscate that?
0: Has anyone actually seen someone eat a rotisserie chicken on a plane?
1: No.
0: I bet it's happened.
2: I bet.
0: Now that we know it's allowed.
2: Listen, it's a delicious snack.
0: A snack.
1: I you get call one that of those meal.
2: You want to get one of those small ones and you know, snack on it.
0: Some like of the small
1: Cornish,
0: ones are
1: what are those Cornish hens Cornish or something?
0: Cornish game hen.
2: Yep.
1: Yeah.
2: Yeah.
0: This is my rotisserie Cornish game hen.
2: Yep.
0: Wow, that's one way to sound really bougie, right?
1: Oh my gosh.
0: While you're sitting in economy.
1: You only sit first class.
2: Yeah, protein only.
0: If we ever get a rotisserie chicken, I really feel guilty about wasting it.
2: Yeah. Same.
0: And I will eat the dark meat, but no one
1: else
0: does.
1: I'll eat the whole thing.
0: I'll eat the under part.
1: The part sitting in the juice.
2: Yeah.
1: You know what I mean?
2: Ooh.
1: Not the breast part.
2: What's
1: that?
0: The bone?
1: No, I guess it's the back.
2: Yeah.
1: The back.
2: Yeah.
0: Yeah.
1: Which sits on the bottom.
2: Yep.
0: Yep.
1: I eat that stuff.
0: That stuff has the best flavor.
2: It's very tender.
0: It's soaking in the juice.
2: It's very tender.
1: No, it's so good.
2: Yeah.
0: We will, if we're not going to use it, we will at least take it off and give it to the dog.
2: Yeah.
1: Oh.
0: Because it's a good little dog treat.
1: Lucky dog.
2: Soup broth out of it or something.
0: Yeah. Right, exactly. Sometimes I'll do that if I'm making chicken soup with a rotisserie chicken.
1: We just did a whole segment.
0: Throw the whole carcass.
1: Chicken.
2: We did.
0: I know. Thanks,
2: delicious.
0: TSA.
1: Yeah, TSA. Appreciate
0: one
1: it.
0: One segment down, 20 to go.
1: There's going to be like a massive sale,
0: rotisserie
1: purchasing
0: chicken.
1: Purchasing on Hannaford and Shaw's rotisserie chicken.
2: We sold out of those pretty quick today.
1: Yeah,
2: I'm
1: right?
2: not sure why.
0: There's a place in Kittery. If you live in Kittery, then you know Carl's Meat Market.
2: Yeah, Carl's. Yeah.
0: It's so good.
2: Yeah.
0: And it's family owned, been in there forever. And that and Golden Harvest are my go. Mm-hmm. And they're such nice people, and they have great produce and a lot of local stuff and all that. But they have rotisserie chickens, which are, of course, delicious.
2: Yeah. Mm.
0: But they'll sell out of them sometimes. So you may have to reserve. Like, you basically have to call dibs on a rotisserie chicken.
1: And they'll set one aside?
0: They will put it aside.
2: Ooh, good tip.
0: And when you walk in,
2: you should have kept that tip to yourself.
0: Yeah, I know, right. Damn it. There'll be a post-it note sometimes on the rotisserie thing that says, all claimed.
2: Oh, cool.
1: Oh, my gosh.
0: Yeah, it's like these are dibs on all of these. Mm. Sorry. And I can't tell you how frustrating it's been to go there thinking I'm just going to get a rotisserie chicken, super easy dinner, chop that up, throw it in the soup, done. Like, super easy.
2: Yeah.
0: Or chicken salad.
1: Yeah.
0: But nope.
1: Caesar salad.
2: Man, you are such a happy housewife.
0: All dibbed.
1: Yes, he is. Look at him.
2: Man, I'm so excited. Then I get there. They're all claimed.
0: Yeah.
1: Then what do you do? What's your audible, Blake? Yeah.
0: Well, that's I go for a Bell and Evans boneless breast.
1: Oh, here we go. This guy.
0: Then you just got to, cook the breast, but that's not as easy.
1: Put your apron on.
2: I tell you what.
1: Kiss the cook apron.
0: Yeah.
2: Kiss the cook.
0: Oh, God. Every time I think of that, this is from Will and Grace.
2: Yes.
0: And Jack has the gay one, has the flamboyant.
2: Yeah.
0: He's got he has an apron. It says, and he's wearing it flaunting around, and someone else says, kiss the cook, and he looks down and he goes, oh, cook.
1: Oh my God. Oh my God.
0: That's not what I thought it said.
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1: Here's a little relationship hack real quick before I got Todd's popping in a second. Blake, Kelly and Todd here on Coast 93.1. And I heard this and I was like, whoa, this is a really good. If your partner is like venting, upset about something, you can ask the three H's. Do you need to be hugged, heard, or helped? Hugged meaning just offering love and support.
2: Mm-hmm.
1: Heard meaning they need to vent and they need someone to hear it.
2: Mm-hmm.
1: Or helped, like you need to offer a solution.
2: Mm-hmm.
1: And I mean, the problem with this is sometimes you could ask this to your partner and they may not know which one they need.
2: Yeah.
1: In the moment.
2: Yeah.
1: You know, but it might be something you could try.
2: Yeah.
1: Because how many times have we talked about that? And I mean, a lot of stereotypically, it's women are venting to their husband.
2: Yep.
1: And they just want to vent, and the husband is trying to fix it and try to tell them what to do. And they don't need that right then and there. You know, like that's like the stereotypical thing. But maybe you can try that little trick.
2: Yeah. That's,
1: The three H's: hugged, heard, or helped.
2: Yeah. That's great.
1: Right?
2: Mm-hmm.
1: I forget where I heard that. Somebody said it, and I was like, ooh, I like that.
2: Yeah.
1: Hugged, heard, or helped.
2: Yep. That's very good.
1: Right?
2: Yeah, that's great. Yeah, I was venting to my husband, and he came to give me a hug. And I let him hug me, of course. But I was like, I don't need a hug, but I just need you to listen to me. And he was like, okay. And right. I was like, he's like, I'm listening. And I was like, you can still hug me. But I also wanted...
1: So maybe you did need to be hugged.
2: I did. And he was like, okay, now go. But, you know, but that's funny. It's, around the same lines.
1: Isn't it funny that a hug can seem almost condescending at times?
2: Yeah. It's funny that you say that. Yes. And I think I felt as I was saying that to him, he wasn't doing that.
1: Right.
2: You know,
1: he was trying to
2: totally
1: just give you some love.
2: Yes, exactly. But it could come off as condescending, but he definitely didn't mean it that way. But yes, I can see how, yes, it could come off as condescending, but I know that that was
1: like,
2: not his intention.
1: Let me give you a hug.
2: Yes.
1: You know, if you say it like that, I'm like, you don't even care.
2: Yeah, I was like, I don't need a hug right now.
1: I don't need a hug. What are you,
2: trying
1: to shut me up?
2: I was like, I don't need that.
1: Todd, this is a good one. Hugged, heard, or helped? You know, a lot of the time your partner just needs to vent and doesn't need a solution.
3: Right.
1: But sometimes they just need some love and support.
2: Yeah.
1: And then sometimes they do need help. So I heard that on some podcast or something. It's like, do you need to be hugged, heard, or helped?
3: So that's what I should have said last night when I got home from the lacrosse game. Because Rachel came in with, I could tell like she was off.
1: Yeah.
3: And I knew it wasn't me, but I just wanted to know why.
1: Hey, what's
3: or,
1: yeah, what's
3: or
1: going
3: what
1: on?
3: Triggered you? She didn't want any of that. She just wanted to be left alone.
1: Sometimes,
3: is that
1: you know,
3: helped, heard. What was the other one?
1: Well, helped, hugged, heard, hugged? Or helped.
3: Yeah. She didn't want any of that.
1: Yeah.
2: Yeah.
1: I'm trying to think of an age for
2: leave
1: me the hell alone.
3: Exactly.
2: Yeah.
3: Let me have my wine in peace.
2: Yeah. Yes.
3: And then I proceeded to knock it off of the counter by accident.
2: Oh, no.
1: Of course.
3: And the whole it shattered all over.
1: Oh, my God.
3: It was like nothing went right.
1: Yeah.
2: It wasn't like an icebreaker.
1: One of those days. Yeah.
3: At 7:30 in the evening. You know, we're scrambling.
1: Oh, a hike. There you go. Take a hike.
3: Yeah. I love it.
1: There you go. Hugged, heard, helped her.
2: You and Jay had the same week because he was like, hug? I was like, I don't need a hug. But it's not you. And he's like,
1: I know.
2: Okay,
1: you're both just trying to be helpful.
2: I know.
1: But it's hard to crack the code sometimes. You know?
2: Yeah. But I did give him the, it's not you. He's like, okay.
1: Right. But I will say that is always really exciting to hear.
2: He was like, oh, sweet.
3: You.
1: That would be the fourth H. Hallelujah. Yeah. It's not my fault.
2: Yeah, exactly.
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4: Rainy, unfortunately, for Memorial Day morning, but this afternoon it'll get better. We will clear out with some sunshine late in the day and warmer temperatures too, reaching the mid-60s. Clear and comfortable tonight, dropping to 50. Tomorrow and Wednesday, we get a taste of summer again. Mostly sunny on Tuesday, much warmer with a high in the upper 70s, and around 80 degrees on Wednesday. I'm New Center Maine Chief Meteorologist Todd Guttner for Coast 93.1.
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1: Who's got their boat in the water already?
2: We do.
1: You do?
2: We do.
1: When did it go in?
2: Mother's Day weekend. It usually always goes in.
1: 7-9 Coast. Anyone earlier than that? I know some friends get theirs in end of April, but I wonder who's got the earliest put in.
2: Yeah.
1: 7-9 Coast. Call or text us. Yeah, boating season. Here we go.
2: Yep, she's going up today.
1: Here we go. Oh, he is?
2: He is. Yep.
1: Nice. Well, it's boat weather, although you got to be careful in the water. You know, they always say that this time of year, the water's still so cold.
2: Oh, yeah, it's freezing. Oh, yeah, that's the thing. It's definitely deceiving. There will be no swimming. It's always quick dunk, if
1: anything, yeah.
2: Yeah.
1: Or you do that thing where if you're at the beach, you go wade out into the water to pee.
2: Yeah.
1: And look very obviously like you're peeing.
2: Totally.
1: Because no one else is going out in the water.
2: No.
1: You can see everything fine from your towel.
2: Yes, exactly.
1: On the sand. You didn't need to wade in just to stand there and look around.
2: Yeah.
1: Yeah, because that's what you do. Everyone does the same thing. You wade in, right?
2: Yes.
1: And then you just stand there and you go, well, I'm just surveying here. Just checking everything out.
2: Right.
1: And let me turn around and look back. Hey, look, there's the beach.
2: Yeah.
1: Let me just gaze out at the horizon here. Just out here for the view that I could have easily gotten 30 feet back on my towel.
2: Now, of course, I'll just announce it because everyone knows. I'll just look and be like, look, you know what I'm doing? Don't look, obviously. Okay?
1: Some people don't pick up on the hint and they'll start approaching you.
2: Yes.
1: And then you're like, hey, hey, hey.
2: I'll be like, you know the water's freezing.
1: You don't want to come in the circle.
2: Yeah, exactly. I'm just letting you know, okay? Leave me alone for a few.
1: on the boating thing, this is comedian Nate Bergazzi, who, God, I love him so much.
2: Yes.
1: He's so good. On lake boats specifically, because it's a different world.
2: Oh, yes.
1: It's a different lawless world for lake boats.
3: So my sister Abigail, she bought a boat. She always wants us to go on the lake with her. And I have been. I don't like lakes. Like, I want like a pontoon, a boat that doesn't move. I mean, her boat, it just it's 5 hours. You just sit in the back of it. Bee, bee, bee, bee. No one can talk. It's just chaos. I mean, stuff is flying everywhere. I'm sore for a month. Just like, is that from the boat? There's no rules on the lake. It's just the Wild West. Everybody drives as fast as they want. There's only sudden turns made out there. Everybody driving a boat is either drunk or 11. No one's a normal person.
2: So true.
1: It is. Well, it is.
2: God.
1: It's lawless. Like, I don't think you even have to have any sort of boating license in the state
2: of
1: Maine. You do?
2: Yeah, you do now. I think there's a
1: really?
2: Yeah, I think that's a new law that you have to have.
1: Oh, well, that's good.
2: Yeah, yes. But it's true. Like, speedboats are great.
1: Right.
2: Speedboat. It's like, you can't talk. When they really are going.
1: Oh, it's loud.
2: Yeah, it's loud. Yeah.
1: And everyone's stressed.
2: Yeah.
1: You know, everyone's stressed on boats because it's kind of like everyone kind of knows what they're doing.
2: Yep.
1: But the percentage of people who boat, who really know what they're doing.
2: Yeah.
1: Is low.
2: Yes. The best spot for a restaurant is when you're sitting in a restaurant and the dock is right there and you're at a window and you just sit there and watch boats dock all day.
1: Yes.
2: I could sit there for hours and be like, man, Jay, I have never felt better about ourselves in like forever. Because it's something watching people dock a boat. It's not.
1: It's not easy. I really admire.
2: Yeah,
1: you know, when you're a really good boat driver.
2: Me too.
1: It's a whole
4: driving
1: thing.
4: Boats and driving trailers.
2: Yes,
4: you know, like the trailer part. That's hilarious too. If you sit there at the ramp and watch people try to back up a trailer.
1: Yeah,
4: it's comical.
2: Yeah,
4: it's comical.
1: Or when you have to get the boat back on.
4: Oh yeah.
1: Right, and you usually got like one person who has stayed sober to drive the boat.
2: Yep.
1: But then someone else who wasn't driving the boat. Who is now trying to help and had, you know, a few Trulies.
4: And is inebriated.
2: Exactly.
1: And you go, okay, I'll crank this. And there's no, don't crank it yet. I think the number one place for arguments in summertime is on a boat.
2: Yep.
4: Oh.
1: right?
2: Yes, yes, oh, yeah. It has to be.
1: Yeah.
4: Being the captain of your boat, being the driver of the boat. Like, you're the one who's got to stay in control and responsible.
1: Calm.
4: And there's just chaos all around you. You've got other boats. You've got the wind. You've got waves. You've got the music. You've got your wife and your kids and everybody else jumping all around, and they're all partying and drinking.
2: Yes.
4: And you're not.
2: Yes. Yep. And that's what Jay says, too. He's like, will you please just understand my position? And at the end of the night, I'll be like, okay, I do get it.
1: Yeah. Captain, I think a good rule for most boating days is captain needs compliments.
2: Yes.
1: At the end of it, hey, that was great.
2: Yeah.
1: You know?
2: Yes.
1: That goes a long way.
2: Yeah.
1: Do you remember when we went to the air show together?
4: Oh, my. Yeah.
1: And Todd, I mean, we must have had 7 boats rafted together, right?
4: That was an armada.
1: Yeah. Seriously. And we and Todd's down at the all the way at the end where the grill was.
4: Yeah.
1: Grilling up his like tenderloin or something.
4: We had a bunch of tenderloins going.
1: Yeah. And Todd's getting all grumpy because he's stuck down there and can't socialize with
4: everybody. I can't do anything.
2: I know.
1: So I felt bad. So I swam around.
4: Remember that.
1: Right?
2: We're swimming with the sharks. I didn't even realize it.
1: I didn't even think about that.
2: Right?
1: And
2: that was
1: out near Harpswell where, I mean, there have been sightings.
4: Exactly.
2: Because you and I were too tipsy, Blake. We're like, let's go swimming.
1: Let's go do a lap around the boats. Yeah. So we go out there and we go visit Todd and I'm like a seal and Todd's throwing me pieces of meat from the grill.
2: Oh my God, we're so dumb.
1: Right? And it's like a chum. Like we may as well have been setting the plate.
2: I'm in a black mom suit. I couldn't have been worse.
4: Oh my God, right. When you think about it, you're right.
2: Exactly.
1: Right. You end up your black mom suit and going, arr, catching.
2: Give me pork.
1: Yeah. You actually couldn't have been mad at the shark.
2: No.
1: You know, because it would have said that clearly.
2: Exactly.
1: You were not going for a human.
2: No.
1: Yeah.
2: Right.
1: Yeah, but boating season. Here we go.
2: Yep.
1: Here we go. Todd, that clip I just played, you got to hear this part. It's Nate Bergazzi talking about the lawless land of lake boats.
4: Yeah.
1: And, you know, there's no speed limits. There's just, you know.
3: There's only sudden turns made out there. Everybody driving a boat is either drunk or 11. No one's a normal person.
0: Let's go.
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1: Well, okay, it's The Blake Show with Kelly and Todd on Coast 93.1. I have a follow-up on you guys giving me so much crap about referencing Chitty Chitty Bang Bang. How do I phrase this?
2: Grandmother wrote in to have your back, Blake?
1: Okay, let me back up for a second, okay? We're going to learn a Latin word. It's mea culpa, okay? Which I think means something along the lines of Blake was right. Okay?
2: Just paraphrasing. It's a loose translation.
3: Something like that.
1: Yeah. So let me pull up the text here. So earlier in the show, we were talking about a guy who drove his Cybertruck into the water, right, thinking that it would, I don't know, become a boat. Like, what an idiot, right?
3: Yeah.
1: So anyway, so we're talking about that, and I made a joke. Saying like, you know, what they think it was, Chitty Chitty Bang Bang. And Todd and Kelly both give me blank stares like, what? What are you talking about? And now I grew up watching a lot of old movies, you know, like including the like classic Disney movies and all that. And Chitty Chitty Bang Bang is a classic 1968 film starring the great Dick Van Dyke. And it was one that we watched as kids. I was terrified by the child catcher, whatever his name was, because he was freaky. And I don't know. I just threw that out thinking everyone's seen Chitty Chitty Bang Bang. Well, not these two.
3: No.
1: But everyone else has, based on the text.
3: Everyone else.
2: Yep.
3: Everyone else.
1: It's not just that they were like, no one else knows this movie. They were like, Blake, how old are you? This is why everyone thinks you're older than us.
3: It is, though.
2: Realize that.
3: Yeah.
1: Well, that's a valid point.
3: Yeah.
1: I prefer to call it an old soul. You know? Here's a text. One text says, says, Blake, I'm 42, and Chitty Chitty Bang Bang is a favorite. We watched it almost weekly as kids, and I recommend it.
3: Okay.
1: Another text. Chitty Chitty Bang Bang is a classic.
2: Classic.
1: I know it well.
3: Yeah.
1: That's what old people say. It says my 20 and 30-year-old children also love it. That's not very much in my corner, because that's a parent. With 20 and 30-year-old kids.
2: I'm doing the math in my head right now.
1: Yeah. Skip the math. Let me read another text.
2: That's a 60-year-old.
1: It says, and then you're like, where do you even watch this? You know, what is it, Netflix or something?
3: Definitely not.
1: To which someone texted, well, wait till Kelly and Todd find out you can still watch old movies.
2: I mean.
1: One more. Another text. I'm 26, and I love Chitty Chitty Bang Bang, a classic.
2: Listen, folks.
1: So, yeah. Would you like the Latin again?
2: Mea culpa. Listen, old movies. Sure, I watch old movies. You know, The Wizard of Oz.
3: Yeah.
2: White Christmas, Miracle on 34th. I watch a lot of old movies throughout the year. What's the music? The Von Trapp family.
3: Oh, yeah.
1: Sound of Music.
2: Yeah. You know, those are classics. You can't say Chitty Chitty Bang Bang is a classic.
3: Right, exactly.
1: It's not a classic. I 100% disagree and
3: take it
1: personally.
3: Oh.
2: Take it personally.
1: You know why these personal attacks are necessary.
2: I mean, for all you guys out there, they're saying this is a classic.
1: Yeah. Dick Van Dyke is my great-grandfather.
2: Oh, you're somehow related.
1: Yep.
3: Oh, you're my God. Here we go.
2: You're distant relatives.
3: Wow.
1: Well, okay. So, never mind. I'm really getting worked up about it for no reason other than just... I just don't know how you haven't seen Chitty Chitty Bang Bang. Like, it's just one of those. It's not Star Wars.
2: Because it was from 1968. That's how.
1: Well, so is Mary Poppins.
2: But that's a classic.
3: That's a classic.
1: So is Chitty Chitty Bang Bang.
2: No, like, that's the difference. What is and what isn't.
3: Yeah. Okay. Mary Poppins, a classic.
2: Gone with the Wind, a classic.
1: Does anyone we know work for Gallup, the polling people? Can they decide whether or not?
2: Do you trust any of those exit polls? I don't.
1: That's a good point. But
2: I don't trust those things anymore.
1: This doesn't ring a bell at all.
4: Chitty bang bang, chitty chitty bang bang. Oh, you pretty chitty bang bang, chitty chitty bang bang. We love you.
3: No, but what lyrics?
4: Chitty chitty bang bang, chitty chitty bang bang. What we'll do?
2: They should have put that into AI.
3: Yeah.
2: Prove the song. Sounds terrible.
1: That's what I'm going to do. Yeah. I'm going to have a hit on my hands.
2: Oh, I can't wait.
1: Chitty Chitty Bang Bang 2026.
2: Right.
3: Yeah, there we go.
2: The reboot. Right. The Chitty Chitty Bang Bang reboot will be more popular than the original.
3: Oh, boy.
1: Oh, and my neighbor, Chitty Chitty Bang Bang, we love you. Classic.
3: Oh, boy.
1: Not all coworkers can be educated on the classics. Thank you.
2: Don't you live in like a retirement community?
1: For the record, they are the third youngest, okay? Just for the record.
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5: Rainy, unfortunately, for a Memorial Day morning, but this afternoon it'll get better. We will clear out with some sunshine late in the day and warmer temperatures too, reaching the mid-60s. Clear and comfortable tonight, dropping to 50. Tomorrow and Wednesday, we get a taste of summer again. Mostly sunny on Tuesday, much warmer with a high in the upper 70s, and around 80 degrees on Wednesday. I'm New Center Maine Chief.

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0: Everyone jumps on me. I know how it sounds. I didn't go looking for this. We worked together, became friends, and somewhere along the line it turned into more. From the beginning, he told me his marriage was basically over. He said they were more like roommates, that he was unhappy, and that he was planning to leave once they figured out finances and the right timing for the kids. I believed him because, honestly, when we're together, it feels real. He talks about our future constantly, trips we'll take, where we'd live, even little things like what kind of couch we'd buy. But here we are, almost 2 years later, and nothing has actually changed. Every few months, there's a new reason he can't leave. One kid is struggling in school, wife's going through a hard time, holidays, family wedding, money, it's always something. Meanwhile, I'm spending weekends alone, waiting for texts, and feeling like I'm living in the shadows of someone else's life. The worst part is I can't tell if I'm being patient or just being played. My friends think he's never leaving, and that if he wanted to, he already would have. But when I try to pull away, he panics and suddenly starts talking again about lawyers, apartments, and starting our real life soon. Am I wasting my time waiting for a married man to leave his wife, or do relationships like this actually work out? Well, there's a question to throw out there, I guess. Is there anyone listening who dated someone who was married and then it actually worked out?
1: Yeah, that is...
0: 7-9 Coast.
1: Good place to start.
0: Yeah, I mean... And worked out like long term. Like what happened? 7-9 Coast. Call or text. Very few texts are
1: in favor of sticking it out.
0: Yeah.
2: Yeah.
0: Yeah.
1: Well, I mean.
2: Yeah. Right. Yeah.
0: I was listening to a podcast the other day, and there was actually this. It was pretty close to this situation. Actually, it was like a podcast with a therapist, and I wrote down what she said because it really struck. Yeah. Here it is. Your relationship with a married man is making his marriage tolerable.
2: Ooh.
1: Right.
2: Yeah.
1: That's really interesting.
0: I thought that was really interesting because she's filling the gap that's in the marriage.
1: Yep.
0: You know?
1: Mm-hmm. That his current wife does not provide.
2: Yeah.
0: Right.
2: Why would he leave?
1: Or is insufficient in providing. Right.
0: Right.
2: Right.
0: So by isn't that interesting?
2: Yeah,
1: that's
2: very
1: so interesting.
0: That by being with him... She's actually helping him stay in the marriage.
2: Yeah, that's great.
0: Right?
2: Yep.
0: That was like, I was listening, I was like, mind blown
1: ding,
0: moment,
1: ding, yeah,
0: right?
1: Yeah, like the light just went off.
2: Yeah.
1: Right? Or on. Whatever.
0: But it makes so much sense.
2: Yep.
0: She's filling the gap.
2: Mm-hmm. Yeah, he has everything. Why would he give it up?
0: Right.
2: Yeah. Yep.
1: Yeah.
2: His kids are happy. He gets to stay in the house. He's got you on the side. She has no idea. It's easy.
1: They're companions.
2: Yep.
1: You know, they're, you know.
2: The boat isn't rocked. He doesn't look like a jerk.
1: Financially, they're still okay.
2: She's not taking his money. They don't have to have lawyers.
1: He's not losing a house trying to find an apartment.
2: Right. Yeah. It's not.
0: Yeah.
2: Yeah. Who wants to go through divorce anyway? Like, it's like, yeah.
1: Right.
0: Yeah.
2: Yep. I mean, look, at the end of the day, it's been 2 years. He keeps saying, I'm going to leave. He's not going to leave. It's been 2 years. So.
1: Well, I don't know that he won't leave.
2: I would guess
1: that it's more...
0: Urgent.
1: It's not urgent enough. Like, he's not going to do it while the kids are still in the house.
2: Right.
1: But down the line, like, the kids are going to be gone. They're going to go off to college. They're going to start their lives. He's going to be home with his wife, unhappy.
2: Mm-hmm.
1: Right? And that's when he'll probably pull the trigger. And it's probably how he planned it out.
2: Sure.
1: But, you know, he doesn't need to do that now. And as long as she keeps, you know, sticking around... He gets his cake and he gets to eat it too.
0: Right.
2: Yeah. Maybe it's he's not going to leave for you. Maybe he's going to leave on his own time. And
0: so
2: maybe that's what it is.
0: So the therapist that I listened to said he's more likely to leave his marriage if you break up with him.
1: Everything that you just said, like that, you wrote down that line.
0: Yeah.
1: Like, that makes total sense.
0: Right? Yeah. I know. That's why I was like, oh, my God.
2: Yeah.
1: And it's
0: it ends
1: like
0: up being perfect.
1: She needs to break it off.
2: Yeah.
1: Break it off to try to induce, you know, what she actually really wants.
2: Right.
0: All the texts are saying, don't. He's not going to leave. one person said, run, don't walk away.
2: Mm.
1: She has invested focus on yourself. 2 years into this. That's a long time.
2: And that's
1: time.
2: The thing. Yeah. I feel like
1: it's heartbreaking for her.
2: In these relationships, these women or men, like they, it's so about the other person. What about you? Like, what are you, who's sacrificing for you?
0: Someone texted that they knew someone in college. Where did that message go? They knew someone in college Oh, here it is. Yeah. Dated a married man for a few years she met at work. It took him a while, but he eventually did

0: leave, and now they're together and have a child of their own.
1: Mm-hmm.
0: So there's one case where it
2: did work. I wouldn't be surprised if he did down the line. But I mean, who knows how old their children are, and if
0: right.
2: they're like in elementary school, you know, and you mm. still gotta go another five. Like,
1: yeah,
2: I mean, it could right. be a while for this woman to be really to be waiting.
1: Right, mm-hmm.
2: it could be a while.
0: Let's see. Oh, there you go. Someone said, I was in the same situation. I gave him 6 months to get divorced and move out. He asked for an extension, and I said no. One more thought on the married situation. The same therapist who said that, you know, that you're making his marriage tolerable
1: mm.
0: by having this affair, talked about why affairs are so thrilling. And she said it's like it's the same psychology as gambling, where... You know, when you go to gamble, you don't know when the win is going to happen.
1: Hmm.
0: So it makes it more pleasurable. And it's the same thing with an affair, where you don't know, like there's just, you know, it's the unknown and it's the riskiness of it.
2: Hmm.
0: And that makes it more pleasurable. So let's say he does leave his wife. Will the relationship as just a plain relationship and not the
1: yeah.
0: excitement of an affair
1: right.
0: actually work?
1: Yeah.
2: Hmm.
0: Have to wait and see, right?
1: Right.
2: Yeah.
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1: What is your favorite compliment to receive? 79 Coast, call or text us on The Blake Show with Kelly and Todd. Like when someone pays you this compliment, it means a lot. And maybe it's something that wouldn't mean a lot to someone else. Like I know Maddie, my stepdaughter, loves to do her nails. Like she could do this as a career. Like she's gotten really talented making like nail designs and stuff.
2: Mm-hmm.
1: Mm-hmm. And she's really into it. So whenever anyone compliments her nails, she's like over the moon.
2: Aww.
1: Because she did it herself.
2: Yeah.
1: Cool. You know? But I ask this because someone said to me the other day, I was at an event, shout out to Midcoast Hunger Prevention Program. Someone said to me, and I meant to tell you guys this, they said they were saying that they listen to the show and they really like the show, which is always nice to hear. And they said, you guys have such a fun friendship that you can tell is genuine. Thank you for sharing your friendship with us.
2: Oh, that's nice.
3: Oh, wow.
1: I was like, wow, that was like I've never gotten that compliment before.
2: Mm.
1: Huh. And I was like, wow, that's actually really sweet.
3: Yeah.
1: You know, like
3: thoughtful.
1: Talking about grief and stuff, I will hear often, you know, thank you for talking about that. It allowed me to feel something that I probably should have felt a long time ago. That mm-hmm. means a lot to me because I think we can all help each other, you know, give the space to feel.
2: Mm-hmm.
1: You don't have to have a radio show to do that. But that does mean a lot to me that helps somebody.
2: Yeah.
1: You know, but what is a compliment that you love to get? 79 Coast.
3: I'm so awkward with compliments.
1: Oh my God, you are.
3: I don't handle them well. I don't handle them well. I get all like squirmy.
2: Yeah, he doesn't.
3: My reactions are awkward.
1: Is there any compliment that doesn't make you squirmy?
3: Not really.
1: Well,
3: no.
1: What about if they compliment your kids?
3: No, that doesn't make me squirm. No, it's because it's not me. Anything related to me is what makes me like, I don't know how to react.
2: Mm.
3: Like I react with, I fooled you there, you know, you know, something like that. I fake it well, you know, or I just don't handle them like gracefully.
2: Mm.
3: Yeah.
2: Yeah.
3: It's interesting.
2: Mm-hmm.
1: But if people could compliment, like it could be a compliment to say, you know, if someone says, hey, you know, your kids are so polite.
3: Yes, that I respond to and I'm grateful. I'm grateful and, you know, thankful. But when it's anything that's tied to me or a compliment to me, whether, you know, you're my weather guy, you have the best forecast. Like, well, that's your first mistake, you know?
1: Right. You have to, like, deflect it.
3: Yeah, I deflect it. That's what it is, Blake. I deflect it.
1: The texts are coming in now. 79 Coast. My best compliment is when someone says my 10-month-old daughter looks just like me. That's sweet, but it's also like it's a 10-month-old.
3: Right.
1: Is that you look like a baby, right?
2: Oh, well, they want, because the mom is like, it looks like me, or I think.
3: Yeah,
2: yeah,
3: don't you love that, though?
2: Yes.
3: Like, Kel, like when someone says, oh, your son looks, he's got your eyes.
2: Totally.
3: You know, he's a
2: spitting image.
3: Apple
2: it's like,
3: tree, you know?
2: Yep. Yeah, because you're like, sweet.
3: Yeah.
2: Yeah.
1: What about you, Kel?
2: Someone
1: just texted one that I bet would be for you. They said being told they're a good mom.
2: Yeah, I love hearing that I'm a good mom. I think people lately have been saying I'm easy to talk to, like they love talking to me, and I like that makes me feel good.
3: Nice.
2: Yeah.
1: When they can get a word in.
2: Yeah, I don't hear it often for some reason.
3: Oh,
2: yeah, so when I do
3: maybe
2: hear
3: that's
2: it,
3: why it's so flattering.
2: Yeah, when
3: it's so rare.
2: Exactly. And then I'm usually like, what'd you say?
1: Oh, a lot of people are texting when people tell me that I smell good. I do love that compliment too.
2: Yeah. Huh.
1: Because no one will tell you smell good if you smell too strong.
2: True.
1: You know what I mean?
2: Yeah.
1: Like if you have laid on the cologne too heavy, no one will say you smell good. So that means you've put on just enough.
2: Yep.
1: Right?
2: Yep.
3: Yeah.
1: Someone texted, you're so kind.
2: Yeah, that's another good one.
1: Oh, that is there anything better than that?
2: Yeah.
1: I think any compliments for your kids.
2: Yes.
1: You know, like your kid was so polite.
3: Yeah, kid related, definitely.
2: Mm-hmm.
1: Yeah.
3: Yeah.
2: Yep.
3: I mean, that's your goal.
2: Yeah, exactly.
3: You know, to raise good humans.
1: Okay. Someone texted a compliment that I love to get. is you don't look old enough to have teenagers. Joke's on them. It's the Botox. And just remember, I mean, there is a chance of poorly complimenting someone. You can give a backhanded compliment.
2: Oh, yeah, you can.
1: You know?
2: Yeah.
1: Like, wow, you look great for your age.
2: Yeah.
1: Like, that's not necessarily, you know? Mm-hmm. But for the most part, if you give a compliment, it's probably going to mean a lot to somebody.
2: Yeah, for sure. You know? Yep.
3: Yeah.
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4: Rainy, unfortunately, for a Memorial Day morning, but this afternoon it'll get better. We will clear out with some sunshine late in the day and warmer temperatures too, reaching the mid-60s. Clear and comfortable tonight, dropping to 50. Tomorrow and Wednesday, we get a taste of summer again. Mostly sunny on Tuesday, much warmer with a high in the upper 70s, and around 80 degrees on Wednesday. I'm News Center Maine Chief Meteorologist Todd Guttner for Coast 93.1.
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0: 93.1.
1: Okay, dating a friend. This is a dilemma about a friend who's into her, and how does she send the message that she's not into that without messing up the friendship? So it says, I never thought I'd be writing in for a topic, all these topics that I hear, but I thought this one might be good to bring up, and I'm in kind of a sticky situation here. One of my guy friends, someone I've known for years, asked me to go out to dinner this weekend. So normally that wouldn't be weird, but this time it suddenly feels very date-ish. He wants to pick me up. He chose a restaurant that's a pretty nice restaurant. There's just something about the vibe here that seems different. I don't think I really like him like that. I love our friendship exactly how it is, and now I'm panicking that I somehow got backdoored into dating someone without realizing it. So what I need to know is, how do I gently get out of this without hurting his feelings or ruining the friendship? Do I shut it down before we even go? Do I go but make it super clear it's just as friends? I have no idea how to navigate this. Help. 79 Coast. Call or text us.
2: I think she should just go.
1: Yeah. And if he makes any moments seem like he's looking for more than friends, just say, I care about our friendship so much, I don't want to risk messing it up. Let's just...
2: Well, because, yeah,
1: although
2: you know...
1: that might hurt his feelings.
2: Well, then. You risk, assuming things, because what if he's not even thinking way? And then you throw that out there, and he's like, wasn't thinking that. And then you look like a weirdo.
1: Now it's... Right. Triple awkward.
2: Right. And then you're like,
1: I would never want that either.
2: Oh, yeah. And then you look strange. So just go and
1: have
2: a good time.
1: That's a good point, Kel. Yeah.
2: You know, and just, you're a friend, been friends for a while. Go have a good time.
3: Go have a good time.
2: Yeah.
3: Like, you'll have a better, after a couple cocktails, when your guard gets down a little bit, it'll just be organic or it won't.
2: Yeah. You won't care. And just have a good time. Do what you normally do as friends, and just, that's it. No
1: I think,
2: pressure.
1: Do split it.
2: Yeah.
1: Plan to split it.
2: Always for the split.
1: Or make a comment let's split it. Or something. Just because if he pays, it does feel more like a date.
3: Like a date.
2: Well, friends sometimes too do that. I mean,
1: I got it this time, you get it next time, yeah.
3: Or you could say, we're splitting like we normally do, right?
1: Well, that's, I have so many questions now that I'm thinking about it. Like, have you ever been out alone with him? One-on-one, or has it always been with other friends? And
3: yeah.
1: Or maybe lunch or something, or happy hour, but you've never been to dinner, and that's why it's feeling different.
2: Mm-hmm.
3: Yeah, they must not have been alone together yet.
2: Right.
3: Because why would it feel...
1: Well, that's what I mean. I don't know.
3: Yeah, that's a good call.
1: Or they haven't... They have, but he's acting differently about this time.
2: Yeah.
1: About picking her up and kind of...
3: Right.
2: Yeah.
1: If he's being more gentlemanly, and he's not normally as gentlemanly.
2: You can feel the waters, and you can talk about a guy that you like. You can be like, "Oh, I like this guy," and he's, or any girls. I don't know. You can feel if it's starting to feel that way. If you're getting a vibe that he likes you, I don't know.
3: But she's already made it clear, she's not really interested in that, right?
1: That's what she says.
3: Yeah.
2: Yeah.
1: Maybe there is a spark that you hadn't noticed before until you're in this context, and then what? Maybe just go and whatever happens happens, and if you don't feel comfortable, if the idea of him picking you up feels too datey, then just say, "I'd rather just meet you there."
2: Yeah, I'm running late, I'll meet you there. Done.
1: That's fine.
3: That's a good call.
2: Don't overthink,
1: right? Because if that's what makes it feel like, oh, this is a date, and now
2: and you're stuck there and you have to rely on that.
1: They seem like they're pretty close friends. So it's not like you're worried about him being a creep or anything.
2: No.
1: But
3: I kind of feel bad for him though, if he does think it's a date and she's already going into this thing. I don't really want to take it to that level.
2: Yeah.
1: That happens. But that's a good point, Kel, that she could seem awkward if she's assuming and it's not.
2: Yeah.
1: If he's just being nice.
2: Right. Yeah.
1: Isn't that horrible that, like, you say, well, this guy's being nice. He must be interested.
2: Exactly. He must want this.
1: Right? He just want this. All this. Okay. Well, I'm going to see if we could do a follow-up.
2: Yeah.
1: So it's this weekend, I guess. So next week, okay. we'll try and get a follow-up on that one. And as always, if you ever have a topic for us, send it on over. Send it on over. You can DM on social media or email or just text it the way you normally text your input here. Okay, so let me just run through some of these texts. Split the check. That establishes a boundary.
3: Okay.
1: What if he has big news, like he's moving or maybe he met someone and that's why he wants to go out to dinner with you? Oh. I didn't even think of that. That's
2: yep.
1: possible.
2: Yeah, there could be news.
1: Yeah, I think try not to assume. That's good advice.
2: Mm.
1: And that's interesting. Someone else said, Eric from Saco says you could invite other friends to the dinner.
3: Oh, right.
2: You could.
1: Yeah. And that might send a message. Okay, well, there you go. There's your input.
2: Yep.
1: There's your input. We'll follow up.
0: Hey, it's Tarcetti. 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Here.
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1: It's Coast 93.1, The Blake Show with Kelly and Todd. Okay, flip-flops. Thoughts?
2: Flip-flops, go.
1: So this woman has gone viral, and I mean really viral. She's got like 30 million views, and she got very emotional, begging men to stop wearing flip-flops.
3: Can men please stop wearing flip-flops? It's really gross.
2: Oh, wow.
1: She's like literally crying.
2: Wow.
1: Begging men to stop wearing flip-flops. And I gotta say,
4: you agree.
1: Huh.
2: Yeah.
4: Wow. Does she give more context to that?
2: Yeah, I mean, right.
4: Is it with shorts? Is it with pants? Is it all the time? Like what?
1: It's just in general. Just okay, well, it's gross.
4: That's kind of ridiculous.
1: Yeah. So here's my opinion on flip-flops. There's a time and a place, okay? And it's at the beach or the pool, and that's it.
2: and that's that.
1: For me.
2: Right.
1: Okay.
2: Yeah.
1: If other people are wearing flip-flops, whatever. I don't care. That's all for you. It gets a little annoying when you hear them clip-clopping down the hall at work.
2: Yeah.
1: But other than that, like, whatever. Just for me, I need to feel my feet are secure in their wear.
2: You're flop-free.
1: Yes. I don't like the flipping or the flopping.
2: Yeah.
4: Okay.
1: But other people,
4: like,
1: whatever.
4: Do you have weak ankles or something? Is that why?
1: Do I have weak ankles?
4: I'm curious why you need support. When you're walking.
1: I just don't like that they can fall off or that, like, if I'm going to wear shoes, I wear shoes.
4: You must have the wrong size flip-flop then.
1: I don't think so. Well, I mean,
4: well,
1: every time
4: you're falling off your feet, they're sized wrong.
1: Well, no, they don't like just fall off. Like I'm like walking and like, I can't get three steps.
4: You don't
1: steps.
4: Like how they're not like, you know, on your sole, on the bottoms of your feet at all times.
1: Yeah.
4: You like to feel something there.
1: Yeah.
4: Okay.
1: Yeah.
4: So you just feel insecure without them, without some sort of...
1: I don't know if I feel insecure, but
2: you like a good...
1: I like to be held.
2: You like to be held.
4: You like to be coddled. You like to be coddled.
2: He likes a good hug everywhere.
1: I would like my feet to be well held.
2: Yeah. He likes to be held. Yeah. He's a hugger.
1: I just, I don't know. And I'm not a fan of flip-flops with long pants. That's the only time where I get judgy about other people because I'm like, if your legs need to be covered, then why don't your toes?
2: Yeah.
1: You know?
2: Yep.
4: So you're like, it's acceptable if you have shorts and flip flops. Like you're not going to like, that's not a fashion faux pas. It's just not your preference.
1: No.
4: But if it's pants, that's a fashion faux pas.
1: Yeah.
4: Yeah.
1: But okay. I will say that where I do agree with the woman is there are a lot of people who let their toes out who do not take care of their toes.
2: Mm-hmm.
1: And I don't have like a foot thing. I know some people are really freaked out by feet. Whatever. Feet don't bother me. But I will say that there are a lot of people who are letting their feet out whose feet would be better off not.
2: Yeah. Yes.
1: You know?
2: Yeah.
1: We'd be better off not looking at those mangly things.
2: Right. Yeah. Yes.
1: You know?
2: Yeah. You should be prepared, you know, for the first reveal. You know, sometimes you're not always prepared.
4: Right.
2: Yeah. You know, you should get ready for that.
1: Man, you know what drives me crazy, though? Now I'm starting to think about other things that do annoy me about flip-flops or slides, is the kids who wear slides in the freaking snow.
2: Oh,
1: what are you doing?
2: That's for sure. Yeah.
1: What are you doing?
2: Oh, yeah. Wyatt came home after a sledding day in his Birkenstock slides, and he was like, you know what, Mom? I went for it today, and it's the ones that are the suede ones, slipper ones. And I'm like, oh, good. You went for it. Those are $200 suede Birkenstocks.
4: Way to go, kid.
2: I'm glad you
4: Way to
2: went
4: go
2: for it.
4: It.
2: Yeah. Yeah. I'm glad you went for it. I'm really glad you went for it.
1: Yeah.
4: Thank you
2: that's,
4: for doing
2: that's,
4: that.
2: That's great.
1: Now, those, I assume, were ruined or no?
2: Oh, I don't care if they're ruined. He's going to go for it all summer because he's going to keep wearing them.
1: Yep.
4: Right.
2: Yeah. You're going to go for that for the rest until they wear out.
4: Until your foot outgrows them.
2: Yeah, exactly. You're going to keep going for it.
4: Regardless of how they look.
2: He's actually going for it this weekend when we go down to Newport.
4: Nice.
2: Yeah. I don't care what they look like. Packing those
1: That's
2: up.
1: That's on you, buddy.
2: Yeah. They're packed right now, actually.
1: I'm actually making him a shirt that says I did this.
2: Yeah, I went for it. Yeah. So did Mom. They're packed up.
1: Okay, someone texted, my fiance lives in flip-flops. If he could wear them in the winter, he would. It's not my favorite thing, but he's tall, dark, and handsome, so I can overlook the flip-flops. Yeah, fair.
4: Just keep looking up.
1: Yeah. What's my opinion on slides with socks? Oh, I don't care. I know some people. That has become so popular that I think you have to give up on the fight against socks with sandals.
2: Yeah. Mm.
1: It's just everyone does it.
2: Everyone does it. Yeah.
1: Everyone wears that now. Remember, that used to be such a thing.
2: Yeah.
1: It was like, oh my God, I can't go on another date with him. Why? He wore socks with sandals.
2: Yeah. Socks and Crocs, socks and slides. Yep.
1: Right. No, people just do that now.
2: Mm-hmm.
1: Which, by the way, has made for a major issue with dirty socks.
2: Yep.
4: Yeah.
2: Yep.
1: Right? If you're not bleaching.
2: Yeah.
1: Those socks are going, they're hitting the trash quickly, fast.
2: Yep. Yes.
1: Now, people are arguing with my flip-flop opinion. Someone said, if your hands aren't covered, why do your feet need to be? Okay, well, I'm not an ape. Okay. So I look at them as two different things. Okay. I understand your point. I understand your argument. But those are two different things.
4: And yeah, they are.
1: Because I can put my hands in my pockets. If I could do that with my feet, it'd be different.
4: Well, also, your feet are covered most of the time, most of the year.
1: Right.
4: You know, your hands aren't.
1: Right.
4: They aren't. They're way more exposed than feet are.
1: Right. So they're used to it.
4: Yeah.
2: Yeah.
4: And everyone's more used to it.
1: Someone else texted, feet are disgusting. Put your dogs away. I'm with you. Okay. Put your dogs away.
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5: Rainy, unfortunately, for a Memorial Day morning, but this afternoon it'll get better. We will clear out with some sunshine late in the day and warmer temperatures too, reaching the mid-60s. Clear and comfortable tonight, dropping to 50. Tomorrow and Wednesday, we get a taste of summer again. Mostly sunny on Tuesday, much warmer with a high in the upper 70s, and around 80 degrees on Wednesday. I'm News Center Maine Chief Meteorologist Todd Guttner for Coast 93.1.
0: Blake, Kelly, and Todd. It's the Blake Show on Coast 93.1. Keep it here, and Alyssa will keep your company at work. Then Tarsetti's got you for the trek home and Steelsy after 7. The Coast 93.1 fam. Thanks for being a part of our day.
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1: How are you doing is the topic for this week's Mental Health Minute, a chance to check in with ourselves and others, and we're with Sweetser's Christy Worster to learn how to ask how you are doing the right way.
8: That's right, your tone and
1: Let's practice.
8: Yeah, right? How are you doing today?
1: That's so interesting.
8: Right? And it's not just about my voice. Like, and I might even put my hand on you to say that I lean in, right?
1: Yeah.
8: At least to open up my body.

0: language to you and deepening my voice, right? Versus, how you doing today? Or, hey, how's it going? Right?
1: Right.
0: Like that's sort of, I'm good, I'm fine, right? And if I know somebody's struggling, I might even say that and then stop and go, no, really, how are you doing today? Like with a follow-up.
1: Even just the question feels like a relief.
0: Yes. Whenever somebody says, I'm fine, that's a sign to me that they're not fine. 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Depending on the person and the relationship.
1: And remember that anytime you're worried or you need to talk, you can look up Sweetser or call or text 988. 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
1: 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As we continue the conversations this month for Mental Health Awareness Month about

0: There's also ways not to ask someone, right? Like with any kind of sarcasm or any kind of opposite type answer, like, are you going to end it all today? Those kind of things aren't the best way to ask, but to rather just ask it directly. Are you feeling suicidal? Are you suicidal?
1: Yeah.
0: It's actually highly likely that someone will tell you the truth and say yes, if they are. And then that opens an opportunity for you to get them help.
1: Hmm.
0: Yeah.
1: Does someone who might be suicidal always feel that way, or like how urgent, I guess, is this discussion?
0: Generally speaking, the research shows that there are signs before somebody dies by suicide within the 30 days prior to.
1: Oh, wow.
0: And many people have visited even their primary care physician within, you know, the 30 days prior to. So I think one of the reasons that we want to ask if we suspect somebody is suicidal or feeling suicidal is that you may be the only one that asks. And so that's why it's important, because even if you notice that they don't want to tell you or you see a reaction, that may open up the conversation to say, I see some hesitation. Would you just like to talk about what's going on and at least start a conversation with somebody that you care about what else is going on then? So they may not tell you that they are suicidal, and maybe they're not. Maybe they're depressed. Maybe they're struggling with the loss of a job or the loss of a friend or whatever it may be, or struggling with something else that they are willing to talk to you about. And maybe sometimes people will say, I'm not feeling suicidal, but I'm actually really depressed, or I've actually been, you know, drinking more than I usually do, and I'm struggling with that. So that's oftentimes why we encourage people to ask, though. You may be the only one that has asked.
1: Well, hopefully these conversations encourage you to have those conversations. And remember that if you ever need help and you're worried about someone, you can text or call the number 988, 24 hours a day, 7 days a week, to talk and to maybe get advice on how to have these conversations. Again, that number is 988. It's Mental Health Awareness Month. Thanks to partnership with Sweetser. These have been great conversations on Coast 93.1.
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2: 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A chance to check in with ourselves and others, and we're with Sweetser's Christy Worster to learn how to ask how you are doing the right way.
3: That's right. Your tone and
2: let's
3: your...
2: Let's practice.
3: Yeah, right? How are you doing today?
2: That's so interesting.
3: Right? And it's not just about my voice. Like, and I might even put, if I was close to you, put my hand on you to say that I'd lean in, right?
2: Yeah.
3: Just to open up my body language to you and deepening my voice, right? Versus, how you doing today? Or, hey, how's it going? Right?
2: Right.
3: Like that's sort of a, I'm good, I'm fine, right? And if I know somebody's struggling, I might even say that and then stop and go, no, really, how are you doing today? Like with a follow-up.
2: Even just the question feels like a relief.
3: Yes. Whenever somebody says, I'm fine, that's a sign to me that they're not fine. And I'll say, tell me more. Or I'll say, are you?

0: or like, tell me what's really happening, right? Depending on the person and the relationship.
1: And remember that anytime you're worried or you need to talk, you can look up Sweetser or call or text 988. 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
2: Father's Day is just a few weeks away. Yeah, you could get Dad a tie, his favorite cologne, or a shirt you know he'll never wear. Or you could give him the gift of golf, baby.
3: Get in the hole!
4: Yeah, get in the hole, Dad!
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0: They're winking at Riley.
1: He also had no game. I mean, his wink was like, he wasn't trying to be stealthy at all. Like, yes, it was so uncomfortable to have your daughter be hit on by an older guy.
0: Imagine if she was like actually into this guy.
1: Right.
0: And starts dating him and he comes home for Christmas and you don't know it's the winker. Oh, hey, I remember you guys. Happy holidays.
1: Every time.
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1: Okay, here's the situation. He has a gym crush, but did she, the crush, confuse him for someone else at the gym? And is he putting himself in a really awkward situation now?
2: Okay.
1: It's the Blake Show with Kelly and Todd on Coast 93.1. So it says, I've been going to the gym for about a year. Started pretty rough place physically, and I've made progress, but, you know, I'm not a fitness model. A month ago, I switched gym times, and I started noticing this girl. Super attractive, super focused. We kept making eye contact. Eventually, I convinced myself there was something there. So I did what any sane person would do. I went to my gym's Instagram page and searched through every follower until I found her account and added her. It worked. We started flirting a little, eventually agreed to meet at the gym the next day. And then out of nowhere, she goes, oh, wait, now I know who you are. And my stomach dropped because the guy she thought I was not me.
2: Oh.
1: So I guess he realized this based on the other people who were in, you know, this gym time.
2: Okay.
1: So he says, she thought I was another dude at the gym who kind of looks like me, except he's like a freaking Marvel superhero. Shredded. And I'm over here built like the before photos.
2: Oh, no.
1: I didn't even want to read that because I hate when people get so down on themselves.
2: But I know.
1: It was funny. He said, the second I realized what was happening, I completely panicked and ended up blocking her.
2: Oh, my God.
1: So now tomorrow I have to go to the same gym at the same time, knowing there's a chance she sees me in person and realizes I'm not the tall, muscular guy she thought she was meeting. I'm just the idiot who accidentally catfished her by accident.
2: Oh, okay.
1: Now what? Well, you shouldn't have blocked her.
2: No, you shouldn't have. Oh,
1: unblock
2: my God.
1: Her before she realizes.
2: Okay.
1: Can you unblock without refollowing?
2: I think so.
1: I don't know. Someone who has been in this situation, text us. Like, if you block someone who you followed, do you have to follow them again? Or are you already following them when you unblock them?
2: I think if you block, you don't unfollow.
1: Because that's two different things. If he has to follow her again, I mean, I guess he could just say, oops, I clicked the wrong thing and I realized I wasn't following you.
2: Yeah.
1: Or he could say, I got nerve. I mean.
2: Yeah. He sounds super cute.
1: Yeah. And I find him very endearing.
2: And so do I.
1: I mean, not that we know him, but just from this message.
2: But hopefully she does too. He just sounds, the only thing I'm worried is that he sounds young, which means she's probably young. And hopefully she's not obsessed with looks and you never know that.
1: Well, they were making eye contact. Like, I go back to the first, let me scroll up.
2: Exactly.
1: So it says a month ago, blah, blah, blah, blah, blah. Oh, I started noticing this girl, super attractive. We kept making eye contact.
2: Right.
1: I mean, unless you were constantly staring at her.
2: Exactly.
1: I was about to say that's a sign, but wait a minute.
2: Because you could make eye contact easily and be like, who's this guy keep looking at me?
1: He's staring at me every time I turn and look
2: at him. Yeah, like, oh, God. Like,
1: if you're that guy, I don't know if we can help you.
2: Yeah, that could be technically eye contact, but that's like scary eye contact.
1: Yeah.
2: Oh, God.
1: Yeah, if it's that, then I don't know what to tell you. Just stop being a creep, I guess. She's over at, like, the weight machine, and she turns, and...
2: and he's the guy on Instagram.
1: She's over at the dumbbells.
2: And then he's like, hi, I'm the guy
1: I'm
2: from Instagram.
1: I'm on the stair climber. Oh, who's this guy next to me? Oh, my God! He's looking at me again! Every time!
2: Oh, no.
1: And I keep making eye contact. Okay, so if it's that, sorry, can't help you.
2: Oh, God. And
1: But let's give him the benefit of the doubt.
2: Okay.
1: But if you were making a lot of eye contact, that is totally a sign.
2: Okay.
1: I think.
2: I know, but when you put it to the scary music now
1: well, I didn't mean to taint it.
2: But put yourself in her position.
1: Mm-hmm.
2: She's now expecting 6'4" superhero, and she goes to the gym expecting to meet 6'4" superhero, and now scary. Guy, it's
1: right.
2: And it's him, and she's like, "Yeah, oh boy, yeah. Oh boy."
1: Right, but if it's not, well, what I don't understand is on Instagram they have photos. So how did she confuse
2: Maybe he doesn't have a photo. It's a weird photo. Maybe it's not a photo. Who knows?
1: Like he doesn't have a lot of photos of himself?
2: Yeah, exactly. Maybe it's one of those situations.
1: And then she realized, now
2: maybe
1: I know
2: who it is.
1: Maybe
2: it's one of those situations.
1: Okay. Well, the worst that can happen? You have to change your gym time?
2: Yeah, exactly.
1: Shoot your shot. You don't have a choice now.
2: You got to go in and be honest. Or maybe she's not expecting him. He goes in like 10 minutes after that time. She's expecting like a spotter, and he can go up to her and be like, oh, hey, someone stand you up.
1: Here I am.
2: Yeah, yeah.
1: Marvel understudy.
2: I'll be the Robin to your Batman. Like Superman, Batman, Superman, Batman. Yeah.
1: It's moderate man.
2: Yeah.
1: Shoot your shot.
2: Just go for it.
1: Yeah, why not? Yeah. You can do it, moderate man.

0: from News Center Maine.
1: Rainy, unfortunately, for a Memorial Day morning, but this afternoon it'll get better. We will clear out with some sunshine late in the day and warmer temperatures too, reaching the mid-60s. Clear and comfortable tonight, dropping to 50. Tomorrow and Wednesday, we get a taste of summer again. Mostly sunny on Tuesday, much warmer with a high in the upper 70s, and around 80 degrees on Wednesday. I'm News Center Maine Chief Meteorologist Todd Guttner for Coast 93.1.
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1: Blake Kelly and Todd. Well, Todd, in a second, he's just finishing up on TV. It's Coast 93.1. Did you see the hacky sack video, Kel, that Todd posted?
2: I saw something where Todd's sticking his butt out in a circle, and it looks super fun. I feel like was that hacky sack?
1: I think it was, but I don't think they actually had a hacky sack. I think that was fake.
2: I feel like it's like the beat to a song, and I was wondering what this new game was, and I was, thank you for mentioning it, because I wanted to ask how we play. And I don't even like games, but anywhere where I can stick my butt into a beat, I'm in.
1: I think they were pretending, like miming, playing like hacky sack. Yeah.
2: Cool.
1: Yeah.
2: All right.
1: Cool.
2: Yeah, we're doing it.
1: Okay.
2: Next time we have a little some cocktails.
1: Oh, sure.
2: Yeah. Take out.
1: I'll just get up in the middle of the restaurant, form a circle.
2: Yeah. Take out the ball.
1: Like, what are they doing?
2: Yeah, take out the ball and I'm in. Like, let's.
1: Well, that's the thing. I don't think there was a sack.
2: Perfect.
1: I think that they like mimed it.
2: That makes it so much more fun.
1: Because I was sitting there and I was going, well, they're really good. And I was like, well, wait a minute. Is that real?
2: I just saw him aggressively stick his butt out, and then people were like, yes.
1: Oh, there he is. Hi, Todd.
3: Yeah. Hi, guys.
2: Okay.
1: We were talking about your hacky sack video.
2: There's
1: no hacky sack, right?
3: Oh, you don't say that.
1: Oh, sorry.
3: No. You didn't see it?
2: Oh, I saw it.
3: You can see the hacky sack in there.
2: Oh, you can?
1: Oh, okay.
2: I was like, what?
1: I almost didn't want to ask because I felt like I was stupid.
3: That's funny.
1: I was like, because at first I was like, wow, they're really good at
3: this. They're really good, right?
2: I thought it was like dancing to a beat. I was like, oh, this game looks so fun. We have to play it. I was like, this is great.
1: No, they were like passing the hacky sack, but there was no sack.
3: Well, have you guys heard like how popular hacky sacking is? It hacky sacking or whatever it is? Hacky sack has gotten again?
1: Oh, no. It's back?
3: Oh, my God. It is like...
1: Oh,
3: it is going like, you know, viral. Like
2: everybody's,
3: all these high school kids are all hacky sacking again.
1: Oh, that's good.
3: Like, it's like being in the 90s. It's like being back in high school. It's crazy.
1: Oh, okay.
3: All of them. So, and they're doing they do all these like crazy videos, and there's like a state of Maine ranking system and stuff. And
1: what?
3: Like, oh, yeah. All these high schools are getting ranked for like best hacky sacking school of the week. And, you know, and then there's a national thing. I'm telling you, it is a craze.
1: Who's in charge? Who was the hacky sack alliance or something?
3: Let's see. There's an Instagram feed for the main one. Let me see if I can find it.
2: Wow.
1: Seriously?
2: You're welcome,
3: kids.
2: Yeah,
3: it's like something like main sack or...
2: Oh.
1: You got to be careful what you type in.
3: I know. MPA sack report. And it has like 3,000 followers.
1: Huh.
3: And there's a ranking. Like right now, let's see. Who's number one in the state? Brunswick High School.
1: Okay.
2: Oh.
3: Followed by Cape Elizabeth High, then Greeley, then Yarmouth, then Gorham, Waynefleet, Thornton Academy, Scarborough, Falmouth, Brewer.
1: So there's
3: it's statewide. Bangor's on.
1: That's
3: this
1: so
3: list.
1: Strange.
3: Yeah,
1: you
3: I
1: think
3: know.
1: You guys will make the? Did you tag them?
3: So we tagged
1: you, guys, you did.
3: Well, we tagged the Cape Elizabeth one.
1: Oh my God!
2: Amazing.
3: So maybe they'll forward it along. We were just being idiots, drunk adults at like midnight.
1: Well, because I watched it and I you got me because at first I was like, wow, they're really good.
3: And
1: then, and then I went. It's kind of dark, and I was like,
3: right.
1: Wait, is there no sack?
3: No, I
1: Whoa,
3: know.
1: Oh, okay.
3: So one of my buddies, Teddy, he's got a really creative. Of mine, he's like, let's do a video like the kids do,
1: mm-hmm.
3: and then we're like, well, we don't have a hacky sack. He's like, don't worry, I'll AI it in after.
2: Oh.
1: It's so funny.
3: So we do this like fake, you know, hacky sack round, you know, group thing, and it looked so good. And he's like, guys, I don't even think I need to AI a sack in there. I think it'll be funnier without it.
1: It's,
3: you know,
1: sackless.
3: So,
2: that's amazing.
3: Sackless, right.
1: Maybe that'll be a separate ranking.
2: Yeah.
1: You know, with or without the sack.
2: Yeah, exactly.
3: So now all our kids are like mortified that we did this.
1: Of course.
3: Just, you know, stop it, you know, pull it down.
1: Oh, that's awesome.
3: Like, whatever.
1: Any way to humiliate
3: the children. What we wanted to do.
2: Yeah.
1: Yeah.
2: Exactly.
1: We're getting all kind of texts that someone said, I DJ'd a prom and the boys were in suits in a circle hacky sacking.
3: That's what I'm saying. It is out of control.
1: Another text says in middle school, they're using it as warm ups in sports.
3: Yeah.
2: Okay.
3: It's unbelievable.
1: The sack is back.
3: The sack is back. I was trying to tell our station to do a story on it because, like, it is. I mean, and it's like, look, they're putting their phones down.
2: Yeah, right, exactly.
3: They're sitting in a group and they're socializing and they're hacky sacking outside or inside. I mean, you could do it anywhere,
2: great.
3: Obviously.
1: Right, right.
3: Yeah, it's way better than being on a video game console or on their phones doom scrolling.
1: Mm-hmm. Yeah.
3: You know, it's like what we did when we grew up.
1: There you go.
3: We've been asking our children to do, you know, go outside and play.
2: Yeah, this is great.
3: Well, that's what they're doing.
2: Perfect for summer break. Amazing.
3: Yeah. I know.
1: Yes. I'm going to post my own video of juggling.
3: Of juggling?
1: Ball-less juggling.
2: Yep.
1: No balls, but incredible tricks.
2: Yeah.
3: Okay.
1: You know?
2: Stay tuned.
1: So you could be sackless hacking and I'll be ball-less juggling. But you heard it here. The sack is back.
2: All right.
3: The sack.
0: Hey, it's Rob Steele. You're listening to The Blake Show with Kelly and Todd. And I'll catch you tonight. It's Steelesy After 7 on Coast 93.1.

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1: This is one of those silly food debates, but I know a lot of people do feel strongly about it. It's The Blake Show with Kelly and Todd on Coast 93.1. Ketchup, in the fridge or out of the fridge?
2: For us, it's in the fridge.
1: Okay.
2: Well, if it's unopened, out of the fridge.
1: Yeah, I've always put it in the fridge, and I think it says you're supposed to. But I was scrolling through, and I saw some food safety person said that it's totally fine to not.
2: Yes, it can stay out of the fridge.
1: Yeah.
2: Yes.
1: It can stay, like with soy sauce and, you know.
2: I do know that.
1: A handful of other things.
2: Yeah. But even soy sauce, for us, I keep, when it's opened, I keep in the fridge.
1: That's what I do, too.
2: Yeah, but I know that it can stay out of the fridge.
1: Huh. I mean, the ketchup, and that would probably come out easier. You wouldn't have to... You know,
2: yeah.
1: Do that thing where you're banging the ketchup on the counter.
2: Oh, it's so funny you say that because we were out of town this weekend and we were at a restaurant and they had the glass bottle of ketchup.
1: Right.
2: The Heinz. And I had to tell Wyatt about that you hit the 57 on the side of the Heinz bottle.
1: Yep.
2: And he thought, of course, that I was ridiculous and I was making it up.
1: Yeah.
2: And he finally does it. And I go, see? And he goes, oh. And I'm like, will you just listen to me for once in my life?
1: And you know what he'll do now?
2: Right.
1: Is he'll tell someone else that.
2: Exactly.
1: Like he discovered it.
2: Exactly. But of course, because if mom says it, it's wrong. Because of course it makes no sense. It doesn't make any sense. But Wyatt, it works. Hit the 57 on the side of the glass bottle of ketchup.
1: Man, these teenagers argue with everything, don't they?
2: Oh my God, I know. I'm like, I'm right. And Jay's sitting there. He's like, she's right.
1: Is it the 57? I thought it was the 8. I mean, it's probably the same area. But I feel like I was taught to hit the H.
2: The H?
1: In Heinz, yeah.
2: It's the 57. Well, it's the glass bottle.
1: I'm trying to think of what the bottle looks like.
2: Well,
1: Heinz
2: it's a little...
1: glass bottle ketchup. I'm trying to...
2: Yeah.
1: Now I'm second guessing my... I think I was taught to hit the H.
2: Where's the H?
1: In Heinz.
2: I wonder...
1: Where's the 57?
2: Well, this is actually... See, I love when this happens.
1: Because the 57... Wait a minute. Okay. 79 Coast. Do you hit the H? Do you hit the 57? Where's the 57?
2: It's engraved on the glass bottle.
1: Oh, it is?
2: That's crazy.
1: Oh, see, I hit the Heinz, the H on the label.
2: Really?
1: Yeah.
2: Oh, that's so funny.
1: That's because when you said it, I was like, that's not what I hit. I hit a different part of the
2: Maybe
1: ball.
2: It's here's the thing. It's all what your parents tell you.
1: Right, right.
2: So for me,
1: I'm trying to find the 57. Is it like right, like about halfway up?
2: Yeah, it's engraved on the bottle.
1: Okay. Huh.
2: On this specific bottle. Now there's a million different bottles, right?
1: Yeah. Well, I think this is like the standard restaurant.
2: Sure.
1: Right.
2: Yeah.
1: I always wondered if they just keep the bottles and fill it with cheap ketchup.
2: Oh, I'm sure some of them do for sure.
1: Yeah.
2: Yeah. But at the end of the day, it's just that you hit the bottle.
1: Right, right.
2: You know, I think it's probably a marketing thing.
1: Okay, yeah. See, people are texting the 57. Okay, so I was taught wrong.
2: No, but did it work for you?
1: Yeah.
2: Well, there you go.
1: Yeah.
2: Then it worked.
1: Yeah. But I mean, no matter what, you hit the bottle on the side.
2: Exactly.
1: Yeah.
2: And so it worked for you. But I think this is like, this is the whole story of when, you know, you were taught something growing up.
1: Right.
2: And then you learn something different.
1: It's different. It's like, wait, what?
2: It's just how you were brought up. Like, nothing is right. Nothing is wrong.
1: Hi, Sandy. What do you hit on the ketchup?
3: The 57.
1: You hit the 57. Okay.
3: Kelly's right.
1: Why? No. Yes. Yeah, so, but that's...
3: Moms are always right.
1: Moms, that's just the rule. Thank you, Sandy.
3: The rule. If you just follow that rule, you will 99% be right.
1: You're so funny. Have a good one. Thanks for calling.
3: Thank you.
2: Bye-bye.
1: Just moms are always right.
2: Okay. Just, it's moms.
1: Yeah. You hit whatever you want, but just listen to what mom says. Okay.
2: And when they talk through their teeth, just listen to me for one time.
1: Oh, then you
2: please.
1: Definitely listen.
2: Yeah, that's when you know.
1: If you said it through your teeth, I wouldn't have even questioned it.
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4: Rainy, unfortunately, for a Memorial Day morning, but this afternoon it'll get better. We will clear out with some sunshine late in the day and warmer temperatures too, reaching the mid-60s. Clear and comfortable tonight, dropping to 50. Tomorrow and Wednesday, we get a taste of summer again. Mostly sunny on Tuesday, much warmer with a high in the upper 70s, and around 80 degrees on Wednesday. I'm New Center Maine Chief Meteorologist Todd Guttner for Coast 93.1.
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1: Is anyone going to try to start packing a lot of chickens in their luggage? You'll understand why I'm asking this bizarre random question in a second on The Blake Show with Kelly and Todd. The TSA, I don't know why they posted this, but for some reason they said they cannot allow protein shakes larger than 3.4 ounces. But you're free to bring... So there must have been someone who tried to bring a protein shake and complained that they couldn't bring it.
2: Oh, I had to throw it away. It was probably like $15 or something like that.
1: Yeah,
2: I'm
1: exactly.
2: Sure. And I'm sure they're like, you have to suck that protein shake down. And they're like, that's impossible.
1: Yeah. I'm going to get a brain freeze.
2: Yeah, right.
1: So this, for whatever reason, TSA, this is what they posted. It says, while we cannot allow protein shakes larger than 3.4 ounces, you are free to bring as many rotisserie chickens as you can fit in your carry-on.
2: What?
1: Who was working the social media page that day?
2: Man, rotisserie chicken is delicious.
1: It is.
3: Yeah, I love it.
2: Man.
1: Why did they say that, though? Because I know there's going to be someone who says, oh,
2: okay,
1: got it.
2: Yeah.
3: They're going to try it, you mean?
1: Pack a bag full of rotisserie chickens,
2: yeah.
1: Right? Which, if it's anything like the rotisserie chickens that I've dealt with, it's going to be a leaky-ass bag.
3: Yes,
2: yeah, they're very, very leaky.
1: That's going to be a mess.
2: Yes.
3: Yep. You got to double bag those bags.
2: Yeah.
1: So I'm guessing you cannot have a rotisserie chicken that has the liquid in it, because that would be the liquid, right?
3: Oh.
1: So you'd have to take it out of the container and just put it right in your suitcase.
3: Yeah, I wonder what would happen.
1: Just bare hand that thing.
3: Yeah. Do you think they would confiscate that?
1: Has anyone actually seen someone... eat a rotisserie chicken on a plane?
3: No.
1: I bet it's happened. Now that we know it's allowed.
2: Listen, it's a delicious snack.
1: A snack.
3: I
2: you get one of those
3: meal.
2: You want to get one of those small ones and you know, snack on it.
1: Some like of the small
3: Cornish,
1: ones are
3: what are those Cornish hens?
2: Cornish
3: or something?
2: Hens.
1: Cornish game hen.
2: Yeah.
3: Yeah.
1: This is my rotisserie Cornish game hen.
2: Yep.
1: Wow, that's one way to sound really bougie, right?
3: Oh my gosh.
1: While you're sitting in economy.
3: You only sit first class.
2: Yeah, protein only.

0: We sold out of those pretty quick today. Yeah, right? I'm not sure why.
1: we have, there's a place in Kittery. If you live in Kittery, then you know Carl's Meat Market.
0: Yeah, Carl's. Yeah.
1: It's so good. Yeah. And it's, you know, family owned, been in there forever. And that and Golden Harvest are my go. Mm-hmm. And they're such nice people, and they have great produce and a lot of local stuff and all that. But they have rotisserie chickens, which are, of course, delicious.
0: Yeah. Mm.
1: But they'll sell out of them sometimes. So you may have to reserve. Like, you basically have to call dibs on a rotisserie chicken.
2: And they'll set one aside?
1: They will put it aside.
0: Ooh, good tip.
1: And when you walk in...
0: You should have kept that tip to yourself.
1: Yeah, I know. Right. Damn it. There'll be a post-it note sometimes on the rotisserie thing that says, all claimed.
0: Oh,
1: cool.
0: Oh, my gosh.
1: Yeah, it's like these are dibs on all of these. Mm. Sorry. And I can't tell you how frustrating it's been to go there thinking I'm just going to get a rotisserie chicken. Super easy dinner. Right. Chop that up. Throw it in the soup.
0: Yeah.
1: Done. Like, super easy.
0: Yeah.
1: Or chicken salad.
3: Yeah.
1: But nope.
3: Caesar salad.
0: Man, you are such a happy housewife.
1: All dibbed.
3: Yes, he is. Look at him.
0: Man, I'm so excited. Then I get there. They're all claimed.
1: Yeah.
3: Then what do you do? What's your audible, Blake? Yeah.
1: Well, that's when I go for a Bell and Evans boneless breast.
3: Oh, here we go. Let's do this guy.
1: Then you just got to, you know, cook the breast, but that's not as easy.
0: Put your apron on. I tell you what.
3: Kiss the, cook apron.
1: Yeah.
0: Kiss the cook.
1: Oh, God. Every time I think of that, this is from Will and Grace.
0: Yes.
1: And Jack has the gay one, has a, you know, the flamboyant.
0: Yeah.
1: He's got a, he has an apron. It says, and he's wearing it, like, flaunting around. And someone else says, kiss the cook. And he looks down and he goes, oh, cook?
3: Oh, my God. Oh, my God.
1: That's not what I thought it said.
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0: The Blake Show with Kelly and Todd on Coast 93.1. If you missed just a minute, you may have missed this.
1: Kel, what is your sunglasses hat problem?
2: I find it impossible for me

0: to wear sunglasses and a baseball hat at the same time. I either have to do either or. I can't fit both on my head. They don't fit. This girl walked past when we were at a restaurant. A girl walked past and I was like, I don't know how she does it.
1: She must have a big head.
0: Right. Okay.
2: Right. Or a small hat.
0: Or a small. Okay. Oh, maybe it's right. Maybe need a big head. Okay.
1: Yeah, you need to change your head. Why don't you work on that, Kel?
2: Yeah, swap your head out.
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1: Here's a little relationship hack real quick before I got Todd's popping in a second. Blake, Kelly and Todd here on Coast 93.1. And I heard this and I was like, whoa, this is a really good. If your partner is like venting, upset about something, you can ask the three H's. Do you need to be hugged, heard, or helped? Hugged meaning just offering love and support.
2: Mm-hmm.
1: Heard meaning they need to vent and they need someone to hear it.
2: Mm-hmm.
1: Or helped, like you need to offer a solution.
2: Mm-hmm.
1: And I mean, the problem with this is sometimes you could ask this to your partner and they may not know which one they need.
2: Yeah.
1: In the moment.
2: Yeah.
1: You know, but it might be something you could try.
2: Yeah.
1: Because how many times have we talked about that? And I mean, a lot of stereotypically, it's women are venting to their husband.
2: Yep.
1: And they just want to vent and the husband is trying to fix it and try to tell them what to do. And they don't need that right then and there. You know, like that's right. Like the stereotypical
2: sure
1: thing. But maybe you can try that little trick.
2: Yeah, that's, yeah.
1: The three H's, hugged, heard, or helped.
2: Yeah, that's great.
1: Right?
2: Mm-hmm.
1: I forget where I heard that. Somebody said it and I was like, ooh, I like that.
2: Yeah.
1: Hugged, heard, or helped.
2: Yep. That's very good.
1: Right?
2: Yeah, that's great. Yeah, I was venting to my husband and he came to give me a hug. And I let him hug me, of course. But I was like, I don't need a hug, but I just need you to listen to me. And he was like, okay. And right. I was like, he's like, I'm listening. And I was like, you can still hug me. But I also wanted.
1: So maybe you did need to be hugged.
2: I did. And he was like, okay, now go. But, you know, but that's funny. It's, around the same lines.
1: Isn't it funny that a hug can seem almost condescending at times?
2: Yeah. It's funny that you say that. Yes. And I think I felt as I was saying that to him, he wasn't doing that.
1: Right.
2: You know,
1: he was trying to
2: totally
1: just give you some love.
2: Yes, exactly. But it could come off as condescending, but he definitely didn't mean it that way. But yes, I can see how, yes, it could come off as condescending, but I know that was
1: like,
2: not his intention.
1: Let me give you a hug.
2: Yes.
1: You know, if you say it like that, I'm like, you don't even care.
2: Yeah, I was like, I don't need a hug right now.
1: I don't need a hug.
2: What are you trying
1: to shut me up?
2: I was like, I don't need that.
1: Todd, this is a good one. Hugged, heard, or helped? You know, a lot of the time, your partner just needs to vent and doesn't need a solution.
3: Right.
1: But sometimes they just need some love and support.
2: Yeah.
1: And then sometimes they do need help. So I heard that on some podcast or something. It's like, do you need to be hugged, heard, or helped?
3: So that's what I should have said last night when I got home from the lacrosse game. Because Rachel came in with, I could tell, like, she was off.
1: Yeah.
3: And I knew it wasn't me. But I just wanted to know why.
1: Hey, what's going on?
3: Triggered you? She didn't want any of that. She just wanted to be left alone.
1: Sometimes,
3: helped, yeah. Heard, what was the other one?
1: Hugged, heard, hugged, or helped.
3: Yeah, she didn't want any of that.
1: Yeah.
2: Yeah.
1: I'm trying to think of an age for
2: leave
1: me the hell alone.
3: Exactly.
2: Yeah.
3: Let me have my wine in peace.
2: Yeah. Yes.
3: And then I proceeded to knock it off of the counter by accident.
2: Oh, no.
1: Of course.
3: And the whole, it shattered all of
1: my God.
3: It was like, nothing went right.
1: Yeah.
2: It wasn't like an icebreaker.
1: One of those days, yeah.
3: At 7:30 in the evening.
1: A hike. There you go. Take a hike.
3: Yeah. I love it.
1: There you go. Hugged, heard, helped, or
2: you and Jay had the same week because he was like, hug? I was like, I don't need a hug.
1: But
2: it's not you. And he's like, okay.
1: You're both just trying to be helpful, it's hard to crack the code sometimes.
2: But I did give him the, it's not you. He's like, okay.
1: Right. But I will say that is always really exciting to hear.
2: He was like, oh, sweet.
1: That would be the fourth H. Hallelujah. Yeah. It's not my fault.
2: Yeah, exactly.
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4: Rainy, unfortunately, for Memorial Day morning, but this afternoon it'll get better. We will clear out with some sunshine late in the day and warmer temperatures too, reaching the mid-60s. Clear and comfortable tonight, dropping to 50. Tomorrow and Wednesday, we get a taste of summer again. Mostly sunny on Tuesday, much warmer with a high in the upper 70s, and around 80 degrees on Wednesday. I'm New Center Maine Chief Meteorologist Todd Guttner for Coast 93.1.
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1: How are you doing is the topic for this week's Mental Health Minute, a chance to check in with ourselves and others, and we're with Sweetser's Christy Worster to learn how to ask how you are doing the right way.
13: That's right, your tone and
1: let's
13: your...
1: Let's practice.
13: Yeah, right? How are you doing today?
1: That's so interesting.
13: Right? And it's not just about my voice. Like, and I might even put, if I was close to you, put my hand on you to say that I'd lean in, right?
1: Yeah.
13: It takes to open up my body language to you and deepening my voice, right? Versus, how you doing today? Or, hey, how's it going? Right?
1: Right.
13: Like, that's sort of a, I'm good, I'm fine, right? And if I know somebody's struggling, I might even say that and then stop and go, no, really, how are you doing today? Like, with a follow-up.
1: Even just the question feels like a relief.
13: Yes. Whenever somebody says, I'm fine, that's a sign to me that they're not fine. And I'll say, tell me more. Or I'll say, are you? Or like, tell me what's really happening, right? Depending on the person in the relationship.
1: And remember that anytime you're worried or you need to talk, you can look up Sweetser or call or text 988. A Mental Health Awareness Month message from Sweetser.
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1: Who's got their boat in the water already?
2: We do.
1: You do?
2: We do.
1: When did it go in?
2: Mother's Day weekend. It usually always goes in.
1: 7-9 Coast. Anyone earlier than that? I know some friends get theirs in end of April, but I wonder who's got the earliest put in.
2: Yeah.
1: 7-9 Coast. Call or text us. Yeah, boating season. Here we go.
2: Yep, she's going up today.
1: Here we go. Oh, he is?
2: He is. Yep.
1: Nice. Well, it's boat weather, although you got to be careful in the water. You know, they always say that this time of year, the water's still so cold.
2: Oh, yeah, it's freezing. Oh, yeah, that's the thing. It's definitely deceiving. There will be no swimming. It's always a quick dunk, if anything.
1: Yeah.
2: Yeah.
1: Or you do that thing where if you're at the beach, you go wade out into the water to pee.
2: Yeah.
1: And look very obviously like you're peeing.
2: Totally.
1: Because no one else is going out in the water.
2: No.
1: You know, you can see everything fine from your towel.
2: Yes, exactly.
1: On the sand. You didn't need to wade in just to stand there and look around.
2: Yeah.
1: Yeah, because that's what you do. Everyone does the same thing. You wade in, right?
2: Yes.
1: And then you just stand there and you go, well, I'm just surveying here. Checking everything out.
2: Right.
1: And let me turn around and look back. Hey, look, there's the beach.
2: Yeah.
1: Let me just gaze out at the horizon here. Just out here for the view that I could have easily gotten 30 feet back on my towel.
2: Now, of course, I'll just announce it because everyone knows. I'll just look and be like, look, you know what I'm doing? Don't look, obviously. Okay?
1: Some people don't pick up on the hint and they'll start approaching you.
2: Yes.
1: And then you're like, hey.
2: I'll be like, you know the water's freezing.
1: You don't want to come in the circle.
2: Yeah, exactly. I'm just letting you know, okay? Leave me alone for a few.
1: on the boating thing, this is comedian Nate Bergazzi, who, God, I love him so much.
2: Yes.
1: He's so good. On lake boats specifically, because it's a different world.
2: Oh, yes.
1: It's a different lawless world for lake boats.
3: So my sister Abigail, she bought a boat. She always wants us to go on the lake with her. And I have been. I don't like lakes. Like, I want like a pontoon, a boat that doesn't move. I mean, her boat, it just it's 5 hours. You just sit in the back of it. Bee, bee, bee, bee. No one can talk. It's just chaos. I mean, stuff is flying everywhere. I'm sore for a month. Just like, is that from the boat? There's no rules on the lake. It's just the Wild West. Everybody drives as fast as they want. There's only sudden turns made out there. Everybody driving a boat is either drunk or 11. No one's a normal person.
2: So true.
1: It is. Well, it is. God. It's lawless. Like, I don't think you even have to have any sort of boating license in the state
2: of
1: Maine. You do?
2: Yeah, you do now.
1: Oh, really?
2: I think that's a new law that you have to have.
1: Oh, well, that's good.
2: Yeah, yes. But it's true. Like, speedboats are great.
1: Right.
2: Speedboat. It's like, you can't talk. When they really are going.
1: Oh, it's loud.
2: Yeah, it's loud. Yeah.
1: And everyone's stressed.
2: Yeah.
1: You know, everyone's stressed on boats because it's kind of like everyone kind of knows what they're doing.
2: Yep.
1: But the percentage of people who boat, who really know what they're doing, is low.
2: Yes. The best spot for a restaurant is when you're sitting in a restaurant and the dock is right there and you're at a window and you just sit there and watch boats dock all day.
1: Yes.
2: I could sit there for hours and be like, man, Jay, I have never felt better about ourselves in like forever. Because it's something watching people dock a boat. It's not.
1: It's not easy. I really admire.
2: Yeah.
1: You know, when you're a really good boat driver.
2: Me too.
1: It's a whole
4: driving boats
1: thing.
4: And driving trailers.
2: Yes.
4: You know, the trailer part, that's hilarious too. If you sit there at the ramp and watch people try to back up a trailer, it's comical.
2: Yeah.
4: It's comical.
1: Or when you have to get the boat back on.
4: Oh, yeah.
1: Right? And you usually got like one person who has stayed sober to drive the boat.
2: Yep.
1: But then someone else who wasn't driving the boat. Who is now trying to help and had, you know, a few Trulies.
4: And is inebriated.
2: Exactly.
1: And you go, okay, I'll crank this. And there's no, don't crank it yet. I think the number one place for arguments in summertime is on a boat.
2: Yep.
1: Right?
2: Yes, it has to be.
4: Being the captain of your boat, being the driver of the boat. Like, you're the one who's got to stay in control and responsible.
2: Calm.
4: You know,
1: and calm. which yes. is,
4: and there's just chaos all around you. You've yeah. got other boats. You've got the wind. You've got waves. You've got the music.
2: Your
4: you've
2: wife.
4: Got all, you've got your wife and your kids and everybody yeah. else jumping all around, and they're all partying and drinking.
2: Yes.
4: And yep. you're not.
2: Yes. yep. And that's what Jay says, too. He's like, will you please just understand my right. position? And right. at the end of the night, I'll be like, okay, I do yeah. get it.
1: Yeah. Captain, I think a good rule for most boating days is captain needs compliments.
2: Yes.
1: At the end of it, hey, that was great.
2: Yeah.
4: You yeah. know?
2: Yes.
4: Yeah.
1: That goes a long way.
2: Yeah.
1: yeah. Do you remember when we went to the air show together?
4: Oh, my. Yeah.
2: And, yeah.
1: And Todd, I mean, we must have had 7 boats rafted together, right?
4: That was an armada.
1: Yeah. yeah. Seriously. And we and Todd's down at the all the way at the end where the grill was.
4: Yeah.
1: Grilling up his like tenderloin or something.
4: Yeah, we had a bunch of tenderloins going.
1: Yeah. yeah. And Todd's getting all grumpy because he's stuck down there and can't socialize with
4: everybody. I can't do anything.
2: I know.
1: So I felt bad. So I swam around.
4: Remember that.
1: Right?
2: We're swimming with yeah. the sharks. I didn't
1: even
2: realize it.
1: And I didn't even think about that.
2: Right?
1: And
2: that was
1: out near Harpswell where, it I mean, there have
4: was.
1: Been sightings.
4: Exactly.
2: Because you and I were too tipsy, Blake. We're like, let's go swimming.
1: Let's just go, Kel, let's go do a lap around the boats. Yeah. So we go out there and we go visit Todd and I'm like a seal and Todd throwing me pieces of meat from the grill.
2: Oh my God, we're so done.
1: Right? And it's yeah. like a chum. Like we may, it's like we may as well have been setting the plate.
2: I'm
1: know?
2: In a black mom suit. I couldn't yeah. have been worse.
4: Oh God, right. When you think about it, yeah. you're right.
2: Exactly.
1: Right. You end up your black mom suit and going arr, catching.
2: Arr, give me pork.
1: yeah. You actually couldn't have been mad at the shark.
2: No.
1: You know, because it would right. have said that clearly.
2: Exactly.
1: You were not going for a human.
2: No.
1: Were, yeah.
2: Right.
1: yeah. But boating season. Here
2: yep.
1: we go.
2: Yep.
1: Here we go. Todd, that clip I just played, you got to hear this part. It's Nate Bergazzi talking about the lawless land of lake boats.
4: yeah.
1: And, you know, there's no speed limits. There's just, you know.
3: There's only sudden turns made out there. Everybody driving a boat is either drunk or 11. No one's a normal person.
0: Let's go.
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4: Well, okay, it's The Blake Show with Kelly and Todd on Coast 93.1. I have a follow-up on you guys giving me so much crap about referencing Chitty Chitty Bang Bang. How do I phrase this?
5: Grandmother wrote in to have your back, Blake?
4: So, okay, let me back up for a second, okay? We're going to learn a Latin word. It's mea culpa, okay? Which I think means something along the lines of Blake was right. Okay?
5: Just paraphrasing. It's a loose translation.
6: Something like that.
4: Yeah. So let me pull up the text here. So earlier in the show, we were talking about a guy who drove his Cybertruck into the water, right. Thinking that it would, I don't know, become a boat. Like, what an idiot, right?
6: Yeah.
4: So anyway, so we're talking about that, and I made a joke. Saying like, you know, what they think it was, Chitty Chitty Bang Bang. And Todd and Kelly both give me blank stares like, what? What are you talking about? And now I grew up watching a lot of old movies, you know, like including the like classic Disney movies and all that. And Chitty Chitty Bang Bang is a classic 1968 film starring the great Dick Van Dyke. And it was one that we watched as kids. I was terrified by the child catcher, whatever his.

0: name was, because he was freaky. And I don't know. I just threw that out thinking everyone's seen Chitty Chitty Bang Bang. Well, not these two.
1: No.
0: But everyone else has, based on the text.
1: Oh, everyone else.
2: Than one, huh?
1: Yep. Everyone else.
0: So it was, it's not just that they were like, no one else knows this movie. They were like, Blake, how old are you? This is why everyone thinks you're older than us.
1: It is. Know?
2: But it is, though.
1: It is.
2: Realize that.
1: Yeah.
0: Well, that's a valid point.
1: Yeah.
0: You know, I prefer to call it an old soul. You know? So here's a text. One text says, let's see. It says, Blake, I'm 42, and Chitty Chitty Bang Bang is a favorite. We watched it almost weekly as kids, and I recommend it.
1: Okay.
0: Another text. Chitty Chitty Bang Bang is a classic.
2: Classic.
0: I know it well.
1: Yeah.
0: My
1: That's
0: 20
1: what old
0: and
1: people say.
0: It says my 20 and 30-year-old children also love it. Oh, actually, that's not very much in my corner because that's a parent. With 20 and 30-year-old kids.
2: I'm doing the math in my head right now.
0: Skip the math. Let me read another text.
2: That's a 60-year-old.
0: It says, and then you're like, where do you even watch this? You know, what is it, Netflix or something?
1: Definitely not.
0: To which someone texted, well, wait till Kelly and Todd find out you can still watch old movies.
2: I mean.
0: One more. Another text. I'm 26 and I love Chitty Chitty Bang Bang, a classic.
2: Classic. Listen, folks.
0: So, yeah. Would you like the Latin again?
2: Mea culpa. Listen, old movies. Sure, I watch old movies. You know, The Wizard of Oz.
1: Yeah.
2: You know, White Christmas, Miracle on 34th. I watch a lot of old movies throughout the year. What's the music? The Von Trapp family.
1: Oh, yeah.
0: Sound of Music.
2: Yeah. You know, those are classics.
1: Yes.
2: You can't say Chitty Chitty Bang Bang is a classic.
1: Right, exactly.
0: It's not a classic. I 100% disagree and take it personally.
1: Oh.
2: Take it personally.
0: You know why these personal attacks are necessary.
2: I mean, for all you guys out there that are saying this is a classic.
0: Yeah. Dick Van Dyke is my great-grandfather.
2: Oh, you're somehow related.
0: Yep.
1: Oh,
2: you're
1: my God.
2: Distant relatives.
1: Wow.
0: Well, okay. So, never mind. I'm really getting worked up about it for no reason other than just... I just don't know how you haven't seen Chitty Chitty Bang. Like, it's just one of those. It's not okay. Maybe
2: because
0: it's not Star Wars.
2: Because it was
0: Wars.
2: From 1968. Not, that's
0: right.
2: How.
0: Well, so is Mary Poppins.
2: But that's a classic.
1: That's a classic.
0: So is Chitty Chitty Bang Bang.
2: No, like, that's the difference. What is and what isn't.
1: Yeah. Okay. Mary Poppins, a classic.
2: Gone with the Wind, a classic.
0: Does anyone we know work for Gallup, the polling people? Can they poll, decide whether or not?
2: Do you trust any of those exit polls? I don't.
0: That's a good point.
2: But I don't trust those things anymore.
0: This doesn't ring a bell at all.
3: Chitty bang bang, chitty chitty bang bang. Oh, you pretty chitty bang bang, chitty chitty bang bang. We love you.
1: No, but what lyrics?
3: Chitty bang bang, chitty chitty bang bang. What we do?
2: They should have put that into AI.
1: Yeah.
2: Prove the song. Sounds terrible.
0: That's what I'm going to do. Yeah. I'm going to have a hit on my hands.
2: Oh, I can't wait.
0: Chitty Chitty Bang Bang 2026.
2: Right.
1: Yeah, there we go.
2: The reboot. Right. The Chitty Chitty Chitty, Chitty, Chitty Bang Bang reboot will be more popular than the original.
1: Oh, boy.
0: Oh, and my neighbor, Chitty Chitty Bang Bang, we love you. Classic.
1: Oh, boy.
0: Not all coworkers can be educated on the classics. Thank you.
2: Don't you live in like a retirement community?
0: For the record, they are the third youngest, okay? Just for the record.
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5: Rainy, unfortunately, for a Memorial Day morning, but this afternoon it'll get better. We will clear out with some sunshine late in the day and warmer temperatures too, reaching the mid-60s. Clear and comfortable tonight, dropping to 50. Tomorrow and Wednesday, we get a taste of summer again. Mostly sunny on Tuesday, much warmer with a high in the upper 70s, and around 80 degrees on Wednesday. I'm News Center Maine Chief Meteorologist Todd Guttner for Coast 93.1.
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4: Rain will be tapering off as we head into the early afternoon, and we'll start doing some clearing. I expect some late-day sunshine and warmer, too, with temperatures reaching the mid-60s. Clear tonight, comfortable, low of 50, mostly sunny and much warmer tomorrow, 75 to 80 degrees. And that summery feel sticks around on Wednesday, still very warm, high around 80 with partly sunny skies. I'm News Center Maine Chief Meteorologist Todd Guttner for Coast 93.1.
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So Harry Styles' team heard all of the unhappy concert goers and got rid of the giant ramps so that people with floor seats could actually see the stage. And who thought the ramps were a good idea to begin with? It's Maine's Coast 93.1.

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appreciate that a TSA agent went viral this week for saying, sorry, we can't allow protein shakes larger than 3.4 ounces, but if you need to hit your protein goals that badly, a friendly reminder that rotisserie chickens are allowed on your carry-on, and nothing says I love flying quite like getting into a plane where you're stuck with the smell of rotisserie chicken. It's Coast 93.1. Here's Tame Impala.

Her new album's due out in just a few weeks. She dropped a new song and music video on Friday, so safe to say she's been very busy this year so far. Olivia Rodrigo, it's Drop Dead on Maine's Coast 93.1.

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I love the irony that Ray's biggest hit is Where Is My Husband? And while she's still single, her little sister just got engaged. So she knows exactly where her husband is. It's Coast 93.1.

0: 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If you missed just a minute, you may have missed this.
1: What's your favorite compliment? 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
2: 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And I like that makes me feel good.
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2: Rain will be tapering off as we head into the early afternoon, and we'll start doing some clearing. I expect some late-day sunshine and warmer, too, with temperatures reaching the mid-60s. Clear tonight, comfortable, low of 50, mostly sunny and much warmer tomorrow, 75 to 80 degrees. And that summery feel sticks around on Wednesday, still very warm, high around 80 with partly sunny skies. I'm News Center Maine Chief Meteorologist Todd Guttner for Coast 93.1.
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So it's a holiday, which means we are skipping the 90s Nooner today. But fear not, we're still going to go over today's oddly specific holidays in just a few minutes. First, the latest from OneRepublic. Need your love on Maine's Coast 93.1.

0: It is Maine's Coast 93.1. What's up, Alyssa? Keeping you company. And every day is an oddly specific holiday. And yes, I'm aware today is Memorial Day. But in addition to that, today is also National Bath Bomb Day. National Brown Baguette Day. I'm in the tax bracket where I do that every day. It is also National Sing It Out Day, National Tap Dance Day, and Geek Appreciation Day. And anyone that ever asks me how I met my husband, I always say, marry the nerd. Truly. It's Coast 93.1. Celebrate accordingly.
1: Yeah. 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
5: 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Or like, tell me what's really happening, right? Depending on the person in the relationship.
4: And remember that anytime you're worried or you need to talk, you can look up Sweetser or call or text 988. A Mental Health Awareness Month message from Sweetser.

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6: Coast 93.1, who needs a weather app when you've got the latest local forecast from News Center Maine?
7: Rain will be tapering off as we head into the early afternoon, and we'll start doing some clearing. I expect some late day sunshine and warmer too, with temperatures reaching the mid-60s. Clear tonight, comfortable, low of 50, mostly sunny and much warmer tomorrow, 75 to 80 degrees. And that summery feel sticks around on Wednesday, still very warm, high around 80, with partly sunny skies. I'm News Center Maine Chief Meteorologist Todd Guttner for Coast 93.1.
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Whether you're working through your Memorial Day Monday or you're just hanging out, we have got the soundtrack for you. Billie Eilish on the way. It's Alex Warren now. Fever Dream on Maine's Coast, 93.1.

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1: So recently on Pop Culture Jeopardy, Bruno Mars was an answer, and my husband didn't know this, and I for some reason had this knowledge banked, but did you know Bruno Mars used to be an Elvis impersonator? Yeah, y'all gotta start somewhere, right? 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
1: Oh, yes.
0: We are promised a follow-up on that. 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

0: It is Maine's Coast 93.1. Alyssa keeping you company, and we here at Coast, well, we are proud to sponsor the Big Gay Dance Party. It's Pride Weekend in Portland, Saturday, June 20th at the State Theater. Now, this benefits the Equality Community Center, and it's going to have a great dance floor with two DJs. 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It's supporting the ECC, opening Maine's first LGBTQ-affirming affordable senior living community this summer. 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

0: Do you like that we broke a heat record earlier this week for Memorial Day week? 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It's Coast 93.1.
1: They say the holy water's watered down, and this town's lost its faith. Our colors will fade eventually, so if our time is running out, day after day, we'll make the mundane a masterpiece. Oh my, my, oh my, my love, I take one look at you, you're taking me out.

0: 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If you missed just a minute, you may have missed this.
1: You could use this little 3H trick the next time you're talking to your partner and they're stressed or something. You can ask them, do you need to be hugged or heard or helped?
2: Yeah.
1: Three H's, hugged, heard, or helped.
3: So that's what I should have said last night when I got home from the lacrosse game. Because Rachel came in with, I could tell, like, she was off. She didn't want any of that. She just wanted to be left alone.
1: Sometimes, you know,
3: helped, yeah. Heard. What was the other one?
1: Hugged, heard, or helped.
3: Yeah. She didn't want any of that.
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1: leave me the hell alone.
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1: When you've got the latest local forecast from News Center Maine.
2: Rain will be tapering off as we head into the early afternoon, and we'll start doing some clearing. I expect some late day sunshine and warmer too, with temperatures reaching the mid-60s. Clear tonight, comfortable, low of 50, mostly sunny and much warmer tomorrow, 75 to 80 degrees. And that summery feel sticks around on Wednesday. Still very warm, high around 80, with partly sunny skies. I'm News Center Maine Chief Meteorologist Todd Guttner for Coast 93.1.
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So just a few days ago, Dunkin', well, they sold their buckets. Yeah, the 48-ounce bucket that you could then fill with coffee from Dunkin'. Now, emotionally, I understand the need for a bucket of coffee. I get it. But I was not about to wake up at 4 in the morning to try and get one. Good news, if you didn't want to do that either, but you want one, they're already on eBay for well over $100 because no one has any chill in this world. It's Coast 93.1.

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8: Rain will be tapering off as we head into the early afternoon, and we'll start doing some clearing. I expect some late day sunshine and warmer too, with temperatures reaching the mid-60s. Clear tonight, comfortable, low of 50, mostly sunny and much warmer tomorrow, 75 to 80 degrees. And that summery feel sticks around on Wednesday, still very warm, high around 80 with partly sunny skies. I'm News Center Maine Chief Meteorologist Todd Guttner for Coast 93.1.
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Maine's Coast 93.1. Hey, what's up? It's Tarsetti checking in just after 3 o'clock on your Memorial Day. And as a matter of fact, 3 o'clock is the specific time we are supposed to take a moment to remember all the soldiers who have fallen for this country and what it stands for. So if you haven't yet really taken a moment to do that, make sure you appreciate what this day is actually all about. Zara Larson, now you're on Coast.

0: chance to get outside, enjoy some of this weather after yesterday, a real washout. But yeah, we're not back to work yet, minus, you know, a few of us, including me. That's okay. I like my job. I'm happy to be here. And I hope you are enjoying the back end of your Memorial Day weekend. Stick around. Got a great afternoon music, including more fun throwback summer songs as I'll continue Summer on the Coast right here on Maine's Coast 93.1.
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You're on Maine's Coast 93.1, home of the Blake Show with Kelly and Todd. Showing 67 degrees in town Portland as the sun continues to shine and the temperature continues to rise as we finish this 3-day weekend.

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0: 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Hope you're having a great long weekend.
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0: And we've got an update on the woman who was going to dinner with her friend who thinks it's a date.
1: Oh, yes.
0: We are promised a follow-up on that. So we'll see how that all went. Tomorrow morning, that's around 7:45 on The Blake Show. Yeah,

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1: Just something about you. When I'm looking at you, whatever. Keep looking at me. Getting scared now. Right? Don't feel me, baby. It's just Justin.

0: You know, I used to dream about this when I was a little boy. I never thought it would end up this way. Drums. Hey! It's kind of special, right?
1: Yeah. Maine's Coast 93.1, good Memorial Day. It is Tarcetti on your trek home. So the Late Show with Stephen Colbert came to an end on Thursday, but Colbert was back doing stand-up and talk television the next day on Only in Monroe, which is a public access station in Michigan. It's actually the station he did his first ever Colbert show on, the Late Show, 11 years ago. This is going to be a one-off, but you know, if you want to see one little more glimpse of Colbert, you can get that on YouTube.

0: The Blake Show with Kelly and Todd on Coast 93.1. If you missed just a minute, you may have missed this.
1: Okay, it was like crickets when I said Chitty Chitty Bang Bang. Do you guys not get that reference?
2: Nobody knows Chitty Chitty Bang Bang.
1: Have you not seen Chitty Chitty Bang Bang?
3: No,
1: it's a classic.
3: No, I mean, maybe like, when maybe. 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
2: Yeah,
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2: I was
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2: 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We just went with it. We're like, Chitty Chitty Bang Bang.
3: Right,
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3: Rain will be tapering off as we head into the early afternoon, and we'll start doing some clearing. I expect some late-day sunshine and warmer, too, with temperatures reaching the mid-60s. Clear tonight, comfortable, low of 50, mostly sunny and much warmer tomorrow, 75 to 80 degrees. And that summery feel sticks around on Wednesday. Still very warm, high around 80 with partly sunny skies. I'm News Center Maine Chief Meteorologist Todd Guttner for Coast 93.1.
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Maine's Coast, 93.1. So are you cooking out this Memorial Day afternoon? If so, make sure your grill master knows what she's doing. More than 48 million Americans become ill from foodborne illness every single year. So when you're cooking, get up to 165 degrees internally for most meats to be safe. Maybe 145 for fish or some whole cuts. But also, marinades must be prepared in the refrigerator and keep cold foods cold until they're ready to go. Hey, you're on Coast, 93.1.

Maine's Coast 93.1, home of the Blake Show with Kelly and Todd. What's up? It's Tarcetti on this Memorial Day, 3:54, and it is gorgeous outside. Hope you're able to enjoy some of this weather outside. And another thing that comes along with spring is some spring deals. If you haven't checked, there are a few spring deals and some ways to save money across different platforms. Worth considering if you need something anyway. Hey, you're on Coast.

Maine's Coast 93.1. I'm with the Blake Show with Kelly and Todd. It is Tarsetti on your trek home. Hope you've had a good Memorial Day weekend. We are now up to 70 degrees in town, Portland, as it is blue skies and gorgeous out there. The good thing about Memorial Day, too, is even when we go back to work tomorrow, it's only a 4-day week. You know, don't worry.

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And all summer, it's Summer on the Coast. 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

than the morning comes. Main's Coast 93.1. Hey, what's up? It's Tarcetti with it. We're into the 4 o'clock hour now on your Memorial Day. So have you been to a Memorial Day cookout today? Maybe you're there now. Here's a question for you. What item are you liable to find at a Maine-specific Memorial Day cookout more than any other state? Any guesses? Well, I've got your answer next right here on Maine's Coast 93.1.

0: Huntrix and Golden here on Maine's Coast 93.1. I'm the Blake Show with Kelly and Todd. What's up? It's Tarcetti. It's funny. Yesterday, I was at a lake house where it was raining. Not ideal, but we made do, you know, pop-up tents in the garage. But there was plenty of toddlers and young children at the party, and wow, did we play that song, Huntrix, a lot. Heard pretty much every song from K-pop Demon Hunters at the party yesterday. The kids still love it. Not going anywhere. Hey, so Memorial Day is today, obviously, and the sun came out just in time for an afternoon barbecue. Did you have a cookout? If so, what was on the menu? Big new survey finds the most popular side across America is salad. Well, that's kind of boring. Salads are the most likely side at Memorial Day cookouts this year in America. Potato chips for second. But what is Maine specific? The most popular dish that Maine is likely to have that no other state is buffalo chicken dip. Yeah. And I can tell you, as a big fan of buff chick dip, way to go, Maine. I'm not totally sure why, but what a great way to stand out. What was on the menu for you this Memorial Day? Is it still on the menu? Hey, stick around. More music next. 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
1: 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Okay, we need a sec to pick the next song.
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So we're now less than a month away from Pride Weekend in Portland, happening the weekend of June 20th. And that includes the Big Gay Dance Party, which Coast 93.1 is proud to sponsor, happening at the State Theater. All to benefit the Equality Community Center. It's the hottest dance floor in town, with a couple of awesome DJs, including Mikey Meeks, just crowned the winner of RuPaul's Drag Race, plus lots of local performers. 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Here's Tame Impala.

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1: When I met you in the summer, to my heartbeat sound, we fell in love as the leaves turn brown.

Doesn't get much more throwback summer than the song Summer by Calvin Harris here on Coast 93.1. Swinging into some brand new stuff now from Pink Panthers with Zara Larsson. This one's also got some vibes. It's called Stateside. What do you think? Heard it here first on Coast 93.1.

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And summer on the coast is here as well. It's Outkast on Maine's Coast 93.1. Home of the Blake Show with Kelly and Todd. They'll be back for realsies tomorrow starting at 5 a.m. Here's Taylor Swift now on Coast.

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3: 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We're kicking something new off this week for Mental Health Awareness Month, which is in May. 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And as Christy Worster from Sweetser says, mental health and our overall health are deeply connected.
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7: Rain will be tapering off as we head into the early afternoon, and we'll start doing some clearing. I expect some late-day sunshine and warmer, too, with temperatures reaching the mid-60s. Clear tonight, comfortable, low of 50, mostly sunny and much warmer tomorrow, 75 to 80 degrees. And that summery feel sticks around on Wednesday, still very warm, high around 80 with partly sunny skies. I'm News Center Maine Chief Meteorologist Todd Guttner for Coast 93.1.
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Coast 93.1. So a big fire at Makaro Sushi Bar and Grill yesterday in South Portland. And it's bad news for the sushi bar because they're expected to be closed now for an extended period of time. Hopefully they're able to bounce back. Though firefighters say the fire itself does not look suspicious.

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And all summer, it's Summer on the Coast. 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

I said, are you gonna be my girl? It's one, two, three, take my hand and come with me, because you look so fine that I really wanna make you mine. Really wanna make you mine. 4, 5, 6, come on and get your kicks. Now you don't need a

Maine's got its 93 ones, which is a few weeks out now from the Maine primaries. And Bernie Sanders is in town today. The doors are open now at Thompson's Point's Brick South. Bernie Sanders campaigning alongside Troy Jackson and Graham Plattner. I know the politically inclined will be showing up for that one. Hey, you're on Maine's Coast 93.1.

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Summer on the Coast carries on here on Maine's Coast 93.1 on your Memorial Day. What's up? It's Tarcetti on your trek home. A good run from UMaine baseball, but it has come to an end this weekend as the University of Maine baseball team lost to Binghamton in the American East Final, falling just short 7-3 of making the tournament. Bruno now.

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0: We are promised a follow-up on that. 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

Maine's Coast 93.1. Wow, what a scary situation it was in Southern California over the weekend. You see this? There was a threat of a catastrophic explosion from a damaged chemical tank. They had to evacuate more than 50,000 residents. A mandatory evacuation for safety's sake. However, the news is good now, as they've confirmed a crack in the tank that relieved the pressure and cooled the chemical, mostly now eliminating the threat of at least a serious explosion, which is good to hear. Here's the weekend now. You're on Maine's Coast, 93.1.

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12: When British ships arrived near Machias in 1775, the locals didn't exactly have a navy, so they grabbed whatever they had. Muskets, axes, even pitchforks. They boarded the British ship HMS Margarita and captured it in a chaotic fight. Historians say it may have been the first naval battle of the Revolution, fought by Maine fishermen and lumberjacks.
11: Stories from Maine, celebrating America's 250th, from Portland Media Group.
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14: Skies will be clearing overnight after what was a somewhat soggy beginning to Memorial Day. Temperatures settle in the lower 50s overnight with a gentle west breeze at 5 miles per hour. Tomorrow, looking at mainly sunny skies and with a west to southwesterly 5 to 15 mile per hour breeze, temperatures will be pretty warm, topping out right around 80 degrees on Tuesday. I'm News Center Maine meteorologist Alan Holt for Coast 93.1.

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history on the Billboard charts this weekend. Something that has never been done before. Well, it's been done before. Hey, it's Tarcetti on Coast 93.1. Drake just made history as the first artist ever to have number 1, 2, and 3 on the Billboard 200. His new albums, Iceman, Habibti, and Maid of Honor, the top three albums collectively. And after being bodied the last few years, I'm sure Drake is plenty happy to hear this news.

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Mates Coast 93.1. What the heck is happening with the New York Knicks? They are unstoppable. Hey, it's Star City with the Into the 6 o'clock hour now on your Memorial Day weekend. Of course, I had a few New York cousins visiting me from out of town this weekend, just rubbing it in about how great the Knicks are doing. The Celtics are out, but the Knicks have not lost this playoffs. They've won 11 games and are looking to complete the sweep against the Cavs and head to the finals for the first time in more than 20 years tonight. Hey, you're on Coast.

0: the Confederate soldier who was mistakenly sent to Maine back in 1862. All these years later, we still don't know what happened. This is obviously during the Civil War. An unnamed Confederate was buried in Gray after the wrong body was transported up from Virginia. And we still don't know why. Some think maybe they had the same last name as Lieutenant Charles H. Colley, who was supposed to be the one sent up here. He was from the 10th Maine Volunteers. But instead, we got the unnamed Confederate soldier. Some think maybe the unnamed soldier was also named Colley, and that was a confusion. Or maybe they had died next to each other. And well, you know, war is certainly confusing, the fog of war. And then they tried to get it fixed, and, you know, communication wasn't very good in 1862. So instead, they said, well, this person deserves to be buried as well. In Gray, they buried the unnamed Confederate soldier. And every year, there's still the Ladies of Gray, or a group made up of the mothers of dead. They took it upon themselves to bury the soldier, and all these years later, we're still remembering just the confusion. And you know, when you're this far away from 1862, it's a lot easier to say, well, these were all Americans dying one way or another for a horrific cause. But, you know, that's what Memorial Day is all about, remembering all of those who have lost their lives. So, hey, when we're next, stick around. You're on Coast 93.1.
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0: We are promised a follow-up on that. 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

Mainscoast 93.1. So Star Wars, The Mandalorian and Grogu opened this weekend. Did you see it? I know my dad and a few buddies saw it. And by the sounds of it, it is a fun side quest. Not world-ending, super consequential to the storyline. And open to $100 million in the U.S., which is solid. But not exactly the bounce back Star Wars was hoping for as a franchise. Star Wars still kind of sputtering right now as a franchise. But if you're a fan, I think it sounds like it'll get the job done. It's Bruno now. You're on Coast. Just a chance.

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It's Sabrina Carpenter and Madonna. Bring Your Love. Sabrina. On Coast 931. Madonna.

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7: Skies will be clearing overnight after what was a somewhat soggy beginning to Memorial Day. Temperatures settle in the lower 50s overnight with a gentle west breeze at 5 miles per hour. Tomorrow, looking at mainly sunny skies and with a west to southwesterly 5 to 15 mile per hour breeze, temperatures will be pretty warm, topping out right around 80 degrees on Tuesday. I'm News Center Maine meteorologist Alan Holt for Coast 93.1.
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Maine's Coast 93.1, home of The Blake Show with Kelly and Todd. Good evening. It is Tarsetti on your trek home, or at least it was. That's it for me. I'm off to enjoy the rest of my Memorial Day weekend, and it's as nice now as it's been all weekend. Beautiful outside as the sun begins to set. 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And I'll see you on your trek home from 3 to 7. As always, Steelsies and next. 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

Maine's Coast 93.1, home of the Blake Show with Kelly and Todd. Tomorrow morning, you can win a 4-pack of tickets to Hot Wheels at the Cross Insurance Arena. That's happening in October. Hot Wheels, a big monster truck show. Those are always fun. Here's Philip Phillips with Homesick.

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1: 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I love Maine. 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
4: Skies will be clearing overnight after what was a somewhat soggy beginning to Memorial Day. Temperatures settle in the lower 50s overnight with a gentle west breeze at 5 miles per hour. Tomorrow, looking at mainly sunny skies and with a west to southwesterly 5 to 15 mile per hour breeze, temperatures will be pretty warm, topping out right around 80 degrees on Tuesday. I'm News Center Maine meteorologist Alan Holt for Coast 93.1.
3: And we're back, thanks to 207 Plumbing and Heating. Experienced, responsive, and fairly priced, the way service should be. From the 207 Plumbing and Heating Studio, it's Coast 93.1.

still have stuff to do, but at least it's not work. Well, or maybe it is. We'll keep you company anyway. Weekends on Coast 93.1.